0: Trump's also linked any Iran deal with the Abraham Accords, demanding that Middle East countries sign the set of treaties aimed at normalizing relations with Israel. Mr. Trump's comments may be a way of appeasing Iran hawks in the U.S., but at the same time, ending the conflict with Iran would allow the president to extricate himself from an unpopular war that's seen fuel prices soar. Kate Fisher, Washington.
1: The Stuart Highway is closed between Coober Pedy and Glendambo in South Australia's far north. Senior Constable Jen Cullinan says the crash between a road train and another vehicle occurred at 12:30 this morning.
2: So we do ask if motorists are travelling north to please stop at Glendambo, and those that are travelling south should stop at Coober Pedy. Major crash investigators are en route to the scene, and we do anticipate that road to be closed for quite some time.
1: A factory in Spotswood has become the latest Melbourne business to be destroyed by fire this morning, with several offenders seen fleeing the scene and nearby residents forced to evacuate. Assistant Chief Fire Officer Greg Christensen says the response was escalated with aerial appliances brought in to help crews on the ground.
3: We've got our fire investigation team coming to support our fire ground operation.
1: The Australian dollar is buying 71.7 US cents. This is Air News. Firstly to Rugby League, and Stephen Crichton says he's out to prove the doubters wrong in the State of Origin series opener. There were questions surrounding Crichton's selection for the Blues after his slow start to the season with Canterbury, but Crichton says he'll justify Laurie Daly's faith tomorrow night.
4: There's always fire in my ability to prove those people wrong, but I kind of know who my inner circle is and the people who to listen to as well, and there's always going to be doubters out there, regardless if they're good or bad.
1: In AFL, Essendon are on the hunt for a new coach after sacking Brad Scott. He's had just one win from the past 24 games. The board deciding Friday's loss to Richmond was the last straw. Scott still has 18 months to run on his contract. Meanwhile, the Bombers will have first pick in tonight's AFL rookie draft. NU's Sarah Patterson takes a look.
5: With 12 clubs taking up the option to open up list spots, the final draft order has been locked in with a maximum of 19 selections to be made. Collingwood, Melbourne and Port Adelaide all have the option to make three picks. The Magpies had a third spot open up after Jamie Elliott was injured. Sarah Patterson, S Sport.
1: Dockers defender Luke Ryan says they won't be underestimating the Brisbane Lions at the Gabba on Saturday. He says they'll need to take control of the game as early as possible.
6: If it's on their terms, they're impossible to stop. So we're going to have our work cut out. Hopefully the Mids put in some real good pressure and make it a contested, scrappy battle, because they'll give us our best chance. Because, yeah, if it's on their terms, as we've known for the last, what, 3-4 years, they're pretty much impossible to stop.
1: Australian Independent Radio News.
7: 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Good morning. Welcome to Capital Breakfast. Neville Limpus through until 9 o'clock. David and Marilyn on the phone, 9364 9888. And the weather for today, we're after a sunny day, maximum of 25 with the fire danger moderate. For tomorrow, a very high chance of showers, most likely in the afternoon and evening. Also, chance of a thunderstorm in the late afternoon and evening. Minimum tonight of 11, maximum tomorrow of 23. At present in Perth, we have 14.5, 44% humidity. The wind from the northeast is 13 kilometres per hour. The barometric pressure, 1,022.4, and our minimum this morning came at 20 to 5, and that was 9.6. It is 6 minutes past 8. 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

They're the Hollies and Hey Carrie Anne, and that's a song that they released on this day in 1967. And before that, Barry Crocker with Susie Darling. 13 past 8, Capital 101.7 FM and Capital Digital. 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You'll enjoy some great conversations, bottomless cuppers at no charge, plus there's a plenty of free parking. For further information, call Suzanne on 9375 1325. 9375 1325.

Bobby Darin, one of his big hits and Things. And before that, we heard from the Deltones and Walking Along. Denise and Tony of Harrisdale, thank you for the phone call and joining the show this morning. It's 18 past 8. This is Human Nature.

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That's David Cassidy, If I Didn't Care. And before that, we heard from Human Nature and Baby, I Need Your Lovin'. It is 25 past 8 on Capital 101.7 FM and Capital Digital. Here's Janice Ian.

0: That's Queen and Crazy Little Thing Called Love. And we also heard for Elvis, we got there in the end, and Never Ending. It's 8:45, Capital 101.7 FM and Capital Digital. I'd like to say hello to Ethel of Bibra Lake, and she enjoyed Engelbert Humperdinck. And Jeff of Middle Swan, the Seekers are one of his favourites. Saw them at a concert at Beattie Park. Yes, I did that too. And they were very good. People loved to get into the pool when they had concerts at Beattie Park. Good on you, Jeff. Thank you very much for your phone call. And Rob of Gosnells, and especially likes the Elvis songs. Thank you for the phone call, Rob. Here's Johnny Tillotson.
1: Oh,
2: oh, I recall.
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1: That's right.

0: Willie, hold it down a little bit, producer.
1: But that was a very good feel to the beat for everybody.
0: Take 8.

It's Leo Sayer, Love You More Than I Can Say, and we heard from Johnny Tillotson, A Very Good Year for Girls. It's 8 minutes to nine, Capital 101.7 FM and Capital Digital. Bill Willacy coming in after the 9 o'clock news with Capital Mornings. Here's Crosby, Stills, Nash & Young.

That's Shaken Stevens and Green Door. And before that, Crosby, Stills, Nash and Young and Teach Your Children. 1:30 to nine, time for me, Gail Afia. So thank you all very much for your company and your phone calls. Thank you to Marilyn and David for looking after us. Stay tuned. Bill Willisey will be here after the 9 o'clock news. I'll see you again next Monday for Cruising between 3 and 6. Until then, Neville Olympus, thanks for your company and bye for now.

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1: Hello there, I'm Sean Bindley. Energy regulators have locked in price cuts across the East Coast, despite uncertainty from the war in Iran. From July, the maximum rate electricity companies can charge on their standard plans will be reduced. Households and businesses across southeast Queensland, New South Wales and Victoria will save the most, with a slight reduction in South Australia. Energy Minister Chris Bowen claims the government's push into renewables is working.
2: These are good reductions, but there's a lot more to do. It's not mission accomplished. Australians are still doing it tough, and we need to keep going with the reforms that we have put in place to see more of the cheapest, better form of energy in the grid.
1: The Albanese government has confirmed a group of women and children with links to Islamic State will arrive in Australia today. Michael Packey takes a look.
3: Seven women and 12 children are on their way home after leaving a camp in northern Syria last week. The group will land in Sydney and Melbourne. The government maintains it hasn't provided the cohort with any help other than a passport, which it's legally required to do as they're Australian citizens. The opposition's John O'Dunham argues the group poses a security risk.
4: I don't know how the government can turn a blind eye to this.
3: Dr. Jamal Rifi has been instrumental in getting the group out of Syria. He says he feels for the children that have been caught up in the bad decision of their parents.
5: It's not their fault. They are entitled for safety and security.
3: Some in the group are likely to face arrest upon arrival. Michael Packey, Canberra.
1: Moscow has announced a series of systemic strikes on Ukraine's military industrial facilities and decision-making command centres in Kyiv in retaliation for Friday's drone attack by Ukraine on a college dormitory in the border region of Luhansk that killed 21 students and staff. Russia has called it a deliberate terrorist attack against civilians and urged Kyiv residents and foreign mission staff to leave the Ukrainian capital. Kyiv had earlier dismissed Russia's accusations. Daria Bondarchuk is in Moscow.
6: Moscow announced that the Russian army is preparing to strike drone design and production sites, decision-making centers, and command posts in Kyiv. The move comes in response to Ukraine's attack on a college dormitory in Starobinsk in the Luhansk region, which Moscow called a terrorist attack and a crime against humanity. There will be no mercy, Moscow warned, as the body count following Friday's strike kept rising, reaching 21 people by Monday. This attack could not have been accidental. It was a targeted strike against civilians, Russia's foreign ministry claimed. It urged foreigners, including diplomats and international organization staff, to leave Kyiv as soon as possible. Earlier last weekend, Russia had already hit Kyiv with massive bombardments using the nuclear-capable hypersonic ballistic missile Arashnik. Daria Bondarchuk, Moscow.
1: The World Health Organization is warning the current Ebola outbreak in Central Africa is outpacing health response efforts. The number of deaths from the epidemic now sits at 220, with more than 900 suspected cases. Epidemiologist Dr. Eric Ding says the actual number of cases could be much higher.
7: Right now, there's even reports of them running out of diesel and gasoline to power the generators, to power the lab test equipment.
1: To southeast Queensland, where an Ipswich man will face court after allegedly threatening to kill a federal parliamentarian. A search warrant was executed at a North Ipswich property on Sunday, where officers seized an electronic device. A 53-year-old man has since been charged with three counts of using a telecommunications service to menace, harass, or cause offence. This is Air News. Mitchell Moses has officially been ruled out of State of Origin Game 1 on Wednesday night, succumbing to a hamstring injury. Ethan Strange will start at 5/8 for New South Wales, with Matt Burton joining the bench. Blues coach Laurie Daly says Moses only has a minor niggle.
8: I think he'll only miss, I don't know, he might even be a chance this weekend to play with Parra. It's not a major tear at all, very minor, but no, it's just too risky. Now, 48 hours out.
1: Queensland won't be changing their approach to tomorrow's State of Origin opener, despite confirmation that Moses has been ruled out. Maroons assistant coach Matt Ballin says they'll just trust their game plan.
9: We'll be aware of the individual coming in that side, and if Ethan plays, you know, he's obviously a really good runner of the ball, got a left foot step. So we'll change a little bit in that regard, but overall we're not going to change the way we're playing. We've got a mentality to go down and run hard and tackle well. That's what wins the big games.
1: In AFL news, Essendon say they want a fresh voice after sacking coach Brad Scott. Eddie Summerfield reports.
10: A loss to bottom place Richmond cemented Essendon's board's mind. It had to move on coach Brad Scott with one win in the past calendar year after signing as coach in 2023. Scott's time was up. President Andrew Welsh says it would have been unfair to have Brad continue as coach, having deciding the club needed a new voice. Scott with still 18 months to run his contract. The president and chief executive will address the media this afternoon.
1: In tennis, Alex de Minaur has advanced to the second round of the French Open. He beat British qualifier Toby Samuel in straight sets. Tanasi Kokkinakis is also through after winning his five-setter. Australian Independent Radio News.
11: 17 degrees downtown in the city of Perth right now. 17. The forecast is for a sunny day today with an estimated maximum of 25. That's nice. Autumn day as autumn draws to a close. Minimum tonight 11. And tomorrow showers increasing, very high chance of showers, most likely in the late afternoon and evening, between 7 and 20 millimetres of rain, with an estimated maximum of 23. To Thursday, the showers are easing, the chance of showers most likely in the morning, between 2 and 10 millimetres of rain, with an estimated maximum of 21 after a minimum of 12. Welcome to Capital Mornings, Bill and Anne today.

0: Hello and good morning. Welcome to Capital Mornings, the Tuesday edition. I'm Bill Willacy. I'm here with Anne Anderson this morning. You could talk to Anne on the phone, 9364 9888, or send a text to 0491 8 666 22. Big thank you to Neville Limpus for today's really nice Capital Breakfast. Was that a good program? And thank you to Marilyn and David, who've been assisting Never since the dark, since 6 a.m. this morning. Capital Mornings is here and ready to go. So let's move it along.
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McGuire Sisters. McGuire Sisters with the theme from the film Picnic, 1956, which starred those beautiful people from the 50s, Kim Novak, William Holden, and the theme from Picnic on Capital Mornings. Petula Clark, this is my song.

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0: little instrumental, more popular in Perth than in anywhere else. It's called Memphis. It was written by Chuck Berry, and he was Memphis boy, as was Elvis, who gave us One Broken Heart for Sale. But Memphis came from a band from the other side of the United States, in Tacoma, Washington State. They were the Ventures. Ventures instrumental band, formed in 1958. That was 1963 when they had that as a big hit in the city of Perth.
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0: The Andrews Sisters are here now on Capital Mornings. Bill and Anne and you joining us for the Andrews Sisters and Underneath the Linden Trees.

0: much obliged.
1: Danny Kaye. The fabulous Danny Kaye. He was a bit of a legend, I reckon. Danny Kaye and Thank You. A song from 1950.
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1: We're on a slow boat to China. Oh yeah, slow boat to China. Benny Goodman is the orchestra. The gentleman singing is Al Hendricks. And it was 1949.

It's what they called back then. Bop, 40s bop, jitterbug, jive. 40s style, Joe Stafford. And the Kissin' Bug Bookie, Ziggy Elman playing the trumpet very nicely, and Paul Weston and his orchestra doing all the orchestration. All back then. I brought my time machine with me today. Yeah. So, shall we go for a time travel? All right. Doors open. Jump in. All in. Okay. Last person. Shut the door. All right. Now we're off. I'm going to press 80. Here we go. That's not, sounds like not my time machine at all. But anyway, no, it wasn't. Oh, well, we're here anyway. So where are we? We're in Perth, and it's 80 years ago. It's the last week of May into June in the year 1946. Well, if you were here last week, we know that there was a power shortage throughout the metropolitan area, and there's no relief in sight this week either, with the power shortages caused by the breakdown at the East Perth power station last week. Incidentally, you can drive by the old derelict East Perth power station as you leave the polypipe. And people are losing their jobs because of the closure of businesses and the short trading hours that some businesses have adopted because of the power strike. By the seventh day of severe power cuts, the darkened, gloomy Perth, few, if any, city and suburban shops are stocking, have stocks available of candles, and there's a severe shortage of hurricane lamps, which every household had, because during the war it was an essential. As the week closes this week, the power shortages continue. There's a desperate housing shortage throughout the city of Perth because of the shortage of building material and available homes. So some people are living in verandas and in garages. There's a colony of families living in the tents in the sandhills at Scarborough Beach. But on this weekend, high winds and banking sand drifts forced them to move. There has been a system in Perth of bread zoning, which is created by the Master Bakers Association some time ago. Now, the WA Housewives Association has a petition circulating throughout the metropolitan area urging women to refuse to buy bread and make their own at home. Rounded bones with shortage.

edges of power, not on early closing. Bowen's at the showroom first floor has royal blue lamb's wool coats for sale at £13 plus 8 coupons. In today's money, $1,140 for a lamb's wool coat. Clothes were expensive. What's on at the pictures at the Theatre Royal? It's in public, she's a sweetheart, but in private, she's his problem. And what a problem. The film? Practically Yours, stars Claudette Colbert and Fred McMurray. On the wireless, on 6pm, it begins, and that station begins a new serial at 7:30 called Meet the Burtons, the Bluntons, Bruntons, Meet the Bruntons, followed by A Galaxy of Stage and Radio Stars in Singing, Comedy and Romance. That's at 8pm. But on 6IX, relaying to 6WB and 6MD, has a new daytime serial, The Story of Vivian Lang, a nighttime serial, When a Girl Marries. I remember When a Girl Marries, but this was episode one of series one, 1946, in late May of 1946. All right, so while we're here, we'll drop in, and while we're at Bones buying coats, we'll go down to the record bar and see what's selling at the Hot Records for this week. And here's one of them, of the two we'll take back and play in 2026. It's I'm Beginning to See the Light, Ella Fitzgerald with the Ink Spots.

It's the talk of the town. Every time we meet, my heart skips a beat.

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What can you say? Let's make up, sweetheart. We can't stay apart.

in post-war Perth, Bing Crosby was easily the most popular recording artist in the city and the country of WA. That's one of his lesser known, but nevertheless, a high-selling record now lost to time. It's the talk of the town. Bing Crosby, he's there with Jimmy Dorsey and his orchestra. Now, I was talking when we were time travelling about the serial When a Girl Marries, and I found the theme.

0: presenting Chapter 1 of When a Girl Marries, dedicated to those who are in love and to all those who can remember.
1: It was still running in 1956. I know. Let's go back to some 40s bop. Oh, 40s bop. Tex Beneke. And he's resurrected, well, sort of, the Glenn Miller Orchestra. Tex Beneke. And Hey, Baba Barina Bop. Doesn't sound like it. This sounds more like it. Yes, this is 40s bop.

0: in Melbourne later today after leaving a camp in Syria last week. The federal government warned some in the group could face arrest upon their arrival. Dr. Jamal Rifi assisted their return. He says bringing them home is in the best interests of the children.
1: Our main concern is the safety of those children and to get them proper education. And every Australian should feel safe and secure because those kids not going to be under the influence of any bad element in terms of later on radicalisation.
0: New South Wales' energy minister says there are promising signs power prices could come down across the board after the release of the latest default market offer. The energy regulator says prices will fall between 3.4 and 5% in New South Wales, a saving of up to $137 for residential customers on the flat rate. It's the largest reduction since Russia's invasion of Ukraine in 2022. Penny Sharp says while many people aren't on the default offer, the amount of renewable energy and storage in the system is putting downward pressure on prices overall.
2: But this is good news that shows that renewables in the grid are reducing wholesale prices and providing us with the stability that we need.
0: The Victorian opposition has called for a royal commission into corruption in the state's big build projects, which are the subject of 56 separate formal allegations of fraud and corruption. Topping the list is the North East Link, with 28 matters under investigation, followed by the suburban rail loop with 16. Opposition spokesperson James Newbury says the state's Allan government is involved in the criminal cover-up, a claim that the Premier denies.
3: Well, we've become the corruption capital of Australia. Figures released yesterday show that 90% of allegations made in this country on government work sites involving the federal government are now in Victoria because the state Labor government's going to turn a blind eye.
0: The Queensland state government says sweeping parole reforms will keep high-risk prisoners in jail for an additional 10 years. It follows an independent review into Queensland's restricted prisoner framework and parole board processes. Corrective Services Minister Laura Gerber says the move keeps dangerous criminals behind bars for longer.
4: Any prisoner currently in prison right now serving a life sentence could be subject to these laws. That means the most heinous of criminals, domestic violence murderers, rapists, sadistic killers could all now be restricted prisoners.
0: The West Australian Premier will unveil his plans for a new weapons manufacturing hub in the state during a major international defence conference in Perth today. Roger Cook announced WA is seeking expressions of interest from defence giants to build the facility. Reporter Sarah Smith says the three-day conference at the Perth Exhibition and Convention Centre is expected to attract protesters.
5: There is a heavy police presence here this morning. Some of these officers are taking part in the conference, but others are monitoring it, with the Federal Defence Minister and the Premier expected to attend over the next 3 days and a Stop AUKUS protest scheduled for this afternoon.
0: This is Air News. In rugby league, the Blues are backing Ethan Strange to handle the pressure of State of Origin after being rushed into the starting lineup. Mitchell Moses has been ruled out of tomorrow night's season opener after picking up a hamstring strain at training. New South Wales captain Isaiah Yeo says Strange knows all about rep footy.
6: I was lucky enough to go on tour with him in the Ashes, and he was a sponge over there, but we played him a couple of weeks ago and we were laughing at halftime about how hard he was to tackle, so he's only got to bring half that to that arena and he's going to be a handful.
0: Roger Tuivasa-Sheck has confirmed his NRL career is over. The former Dally M winner revealing his torn his ACL and won't feature again for the Warriors this season. He signed with the Super League for next year. In AFL, Dockers defender Luke Ryan says they won't be underestimating the Brisbane Lions at the Gabba on Saturday. He says they'll need to take control of the game as early as possible. Essendon players are training just hours after it was announced that Brad Scott has been sacked as coach. Assistant Dean Solomon is taking training and is expected to be interim coach when the Bombers play West Coast on Sunday. This Bombers fan says Scott can't be held solely responsible for the club's on-field struggles.
7: Well, it's going to take a lot of pressure off of things. I'm not convinced it's all his fault.
0: The Bombers have the first pick in tonight's mid-season rookie draft. Collingwood, Port Adelaide and Melbourne can take up to three players each. Australian Independent Radio News.

0: I am going to assume that this is the correct episode of the serial.
1: A voyage charted in mystery and suspicion, with murder as a stowaway. The Cruise of the Three Brothers. Adapted for radio from the novel by Robert Standish.

0: Ilona and I had traveled most of the morning with little pleasure. The beauty of the country and the warm sunshine was lost on us. I had learned that Ilona spoke the common gypsy language, Romani. And when I tried to avoid a group of gypsies at the spot we'd chosen to have lunch, Ilona had insisted that we stop while she spoke to them.
1: It's as good as ever.
0: What is?
1: My Romani.
0: They look a terrible bunch of people.
1: Just because people don't look like your friends in the West End of London, it doesn't make them a terrible bunch, as you put it. As a matter of fact, they were very nice. And helpful.
0: Helpful? What did you want the help for?
1: A little bit of your skullduggery.
0: Good Lord, what have you been up to now?
1: Just circulating a description.
0: Circulating a description? Ilona, you didn't...
1: I did. I'm so glad you described Willie Dalgano to me this morning. I gave him a perfect description. Tomorrow, every gypsy between here and the Italian frontier will be on the lookout for a big, dark man with a scar on his throat.
0: You never cease to amaze me, Ilona. Well, tell me, did they accept your request without question?
1: Request? What request? A gypsy makes a statement. He or she is in trouble. That is all that is necessary. I can assure you that Dalgano will have the greatest difficulty in getting to Candy. Unless...
0: Unless what?
1: Unless he, too, speaks Romani.
0: That I doubt. Willie's the lazy type. He learned only those languages that were necessary to his trade. Particularly when he was smuggling. And I doubt very much if he'd have wanted to trade with gypsies. He hated to be robbed.
1: Now, Saul, all gypsies aren't robbers.
0: Except when they want something they can't afford.
1: It's too good a day to argue with you. Open the bottle of claret while I find some bread and cheese. Oh, I feel wonderful. That delightful lunch and a little nap, I feel a year younger.
0: And you look 10 years younger. If this trip had no serious objective...
1: I know you. You want this journey to go on forever.
0: That's about it.
1: That is because you're a little scared of what lies at the end of it. I feel the same. So let's not think what lies at the end of it for a little time.
0: You know that's impossible, as I do.
1: Then let's just plan the next few steps ahead. Tonight, we will be near the bridge at Mâcon, you said.
0: Yes, with another river at our door, the Saône.
1: And the next night?
0: I don't know, Ilona. I haven't planned that out yet. I had planned that the next night we spend in an oak forest at the Var. But we'll have to change that now.
1: Why?
0: Oh, we'll need to be near a town. You remember where to telephone Marcel tomorrow evening.
1: Is there no town an hour's journey from this oak forest you had in mind?
0: I guess there is.
1: We phone Marcel at 7 in the evening. The twilight will be with us for at least an hour after that.
0: Oh, of course. Right, we'll settle for that. We'll check the map later. You can drop me off close to a town. I'll go in and phone Marcel, then come back and we'll drive to the forest.
1: Good. A night in an oak forest sounds divine.
0: And while we're planning, let me tell you what I have in mind for crossing the Italian frontier.
1: Yes?
0: I don't want to be connected with this caravan in the minds of the police or immigration officials.
1: I can understand that. So you'd like me to cross alone, is that it?
0: Yes, please, Ilona.
1: How will you cross?
0: Well, I'll take the bus route from Menton to San Remo, and you can wait for me there.
1: Yes, that would be best. Tell me, Saul, are you very fond of your friend Candy?
0: I like him enormously. He was a staunch comrade during the war.
1: And you got into some tight corners together, no doubt.
0: Yes, I don't think either of us can say we saved the other's life, because it didn't arise. But I like to believe, I do believe, that if the occasion had arisen, either of us would have done just that.
1: That sounds pretty good.
0: So you ask me, am I fond of him? I suppose the answer is yes. But that doesn't mean that I don't see his faults or that I'm not irritated by many of the things he does. Does that answer you?
1: Yes, Saul, anyway in part.
0: When I first planned this trip, I imagined that Candy was the only survivor of the cruise of the three brothers and all the death and destruction that took place aboard her. And I wanted to warn him of what his written story, stolen from me, might mean to him.
1: And now that you know that the others are alive, you just go and see an old friend and warn him of Willie Dalgano.
0: That would be good enough reason. But I want to do more. I want to help him if it's possible. He's in real trouble, as I've explained to you. I doubt whether on the uncorroborated testimony of the story he wrote, he could be convicted of murder or any of the other crimes.
1: But it can be proved that he sailed in her on her last voyage.
0: Indeed it can. So even at this late stage, he could be asked some very awkward questions. So, among other things, I want to impress on him that if he is ever questioned, he must say nothing at all. He might be convicted out of his own mouth, but he can't be convicted in any other way.
1: It is difficult for him.
0: Somewhere, of course, there's a political angle to the story, which is why Winton Dunhill is interested. And as I've told you, with his help, perhaps I can arrange a deal which will get Candy off the hook.
1: A deal? You mean a bargain? What is he to bargain with?
0: I don't think anyone, with the exception of Delgado, is interested in Candy. It's obvious that the interest is all centered on Maria Miller. And there seems to be no doubt that she is up to some political funny business, just as you are, Alona. If you'll excuse me calling your interest in Hungary and her future political funny business.
1: I will forgive you, though I shouldn't. But what if Maria Miller is up to funny business?
0: Well, if she is, and Candy can give them a lead to her...
1: A lead to her?
0: Candy believed she was dead. We know now that she survived the voyage. But we only have Dalgano's word for it that she is still alive.
1: Living or not, what could Candy do?
0: He might be able to make a deal for his own safety.
1: You mean, Saul, that you will invite him to betray her?
0: Yes.
1: Oh, what a horrible idea. Would he do it, do you think?
0: I doubt if he knows how to betray her. But he will have gained time, don't you see? He's gained more than 3 years already. And the longer the delay, the harder it is to prove anything.
1: Yes. I'm beginning to understand your mind now.
0: This morning you said that you could read it, you gypsy.
1: My perception of your mind was its emotional avenue, Saul, not in your logic.
0: Go on.
1: You are being a good friend to Candy, Saul. But this girl, Maria, was also right about one thing. The thing told you by Johnson on the plane. She saw the danger in those diamonds. I know. I really know that unless one is friendly with the right people, uncut diamonds can lead even the cleverest person into trouble.
0: I know you're right in that. And I'm going to try and persuade him to give up those diamonds, if he still has them.
1: Give them up? To you, Saul? Oh, do not be so foolish. Do not touch them.
0: Now, don't get excited. I wouldn't touch them with a barge pole. I want him to lose them. Chuck them away. Dump them in the drink. Anything to get rid of them. Oh, we can't just stay here nattering. We want to get to Macon in daylight.
1: Yes. To move is to come closer to your friend Candy. Though I, too, could idle here all day.
0: What is it that Robert Louis Stevenson says? It is better to travel happily than to arrive.
1: Yes, I like that. But for Candy's sake, it would be better for you to arrive. I wonder what your Candy is doing now.
0: Oh, he'll be all right. It's not Candy I'm wondering about. I'd like to know what Dalgano's doing right now.
2: You need taxi. I speak the good English, I assure you. Oh, but no, it is Willie.
3: Who are you?
2: You do not remember. I, Andre, never forget the face. But it does not have the scar on the throat then.
3: What are you babbling about?
2: You do not remember. That is sad. Two men that are comrades in the war for a little time. One remembers and one does not. Oh, well, it is the peace. You wish a taxi, monsieur?
3: Yes, I want to... Wait, I've got you. You pulled me clear from a parachute one night.
2: You remember, my friend.
3: Oh, you cut it out. I don't want to be kissed in public. Well, unless it's by a dame.
2: Oh, that is Willie. That, too, I remember. When the job is done, where is the dame, he always asks.
3: Well, I'll be darned. No wonder I called you a weasel. That's what I called you when you pinched my girl that night.
2: Pinch? I did not ever...
3: Stole her, I mean. Don't you remember?
2: Oh, that was not steal, Willie. That girl was my cousin. She worked for the underground, too. I do not think it good that you should think her bad girl. And I tell you one more thing, Willie. If I had not steal her, she might have cut your liver out if you'd made love to her that night. You see, her husband had been shot by the Gestapo.
3: Oh, we live and learn. Now listen, Weasel. Stop calling me Willie. I don't want anyone to recognize me. And you calling me by my name just might tip off some nosy Parker.
2: That is a name I remember you used before. You say that name about a German soldier who got in the way of your knife.
3: A lot of them did that, and they didn't have to be nosy Parkers.
2: Do not look now, Willie, but I think another nosy Parker is in the airport. He is one who did this before.
3: Before? Before when?
2: Before some days ago. There was another Englishman came here, and this one, this nosy Parker, keeps watching this Englishman and the lady he is with.
3: Private eye, I suppose. Well, I've got the dame with me, so we needn't worry.
2: I think you should worry. I think this one comes to talk with you. I've seen him here every day for 3 days now. and he does not come to talk with any other people.
3: What does he look like?
2: Like a businessman who comes to palace every day.
3: You mean like one particular businessman?
2: But no, he looks like 100 Englishmen who come to the airport every day. If I did not see him every day for 3 days, he would not be here for me to see.
3: I get it. He'd be lost in the crowd.
2: That is it, Willie. What did you tell me once? The best place to hide is in the crowd, but it must be a different crowd every day.
3: That's the ticket. What's this Nezzy Parker doing now?
2: I would say he's waiting just a little way apart, waiting for you to move away from here.
3: Right. Now, where's your cab?
2: It's behind you and to the right. Why?
3: You in this with me?
2: Pardon?
3: You'd like to help me?
2: But of course.
3: Good. Now, I'll tell you what to do. Is he far enough away for you to get to your cab, start it up, and reach me before he does?
2: Unless he runs, yes.
3: Right. Move to your cab and start up. The moment this bloke starts to walk towards me, give your cab everything it's got and drive in between us. I'll swing into your cab and you go like hell. Understood?
2: You will leave this with me. This Nosy Parker will not get to you.

Ilona and I had driven through the afternoon to Mâcon, and after dinner lay under the stars smoking and talking. It was a beautiful night, and we both felt how heavenly it would have been to have no other thoughts than our two selves and the whole night for those thoughts. But what lay before us was with both of us, and what might lie behind us contained apprehension about the unknown. It'd be a full 24 hours almost before we'd be able to contact Marcel Lacan to learn whether or not the man Peter Johnson was looking for was indeed Willie Delgado, and whether or not he had been apprehended. I knew only too well that Delgado would take a lot of catching, for the man was a wily bird if ever there was one, and I knew there was every possibility of him slipping through the fingers of Johnson. And then I smiled into the darkness as I remembered Ilona's skullduggery with those gypsies we'd met on the road. If the bush telegraph of the gypsies was as good as Ilona made out, then I knew Delgado would have a hard time getting to Candy before I did. With that thought, and with Ilona's head on my shoulder, I drifted off into sleep.

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1: That episode, number 76, will be repeated tonight at 9, and the next episode tomorrow morning at 10.

Good morning, I'm Bill Willacy. I'm here with Ann Anderson today. Talk to Ann on the phone, 93649888, or send a text to Ann into the studio, 0491 866 22. The program is Capital Mornings, and we're going back to 100 years ago, to the year 1926, 100 years ago, with a record that was granted Grammy Hall of Fame status by the US Congress in the year 1999. And it is Louis Armstrong and his Hot Five. The Hot Five consisted of a girl playing the piano, a banjo, trombone, trumpet by Louis Armstrong, and a clarinet. And their Grammy Hall of Fame record was called Heebie Jeebies.

0: got the heebie-jeebies.
1: What you doing with the heebies?
2: Louis Armstrong.
0: I just had to have the heebies.
2: And the heebie-jeebies with his Hot Five. And while we're on the way back to modern times, let's drop off at 90 years ago to 1936, Guy Lombardo and his Royal Canadians, popular at this time in May of 1936, 90 years ago. Guy Lombardo, the singer is Carmen Lombardo, younger brother. The tune is Lost.

Lost, Kailambaro, the South Perth Bridge Club in Barker Avenue in Como welcomes new players. Anyone interested in learning to play bridge is invited to check the club's website for information about the next set of lessons starting in June. 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Now, if you missed a bit or need those numbers to write down, and speaking of that, she's brought me a nice cup of Earl Grey tea and a bicky, so there's a very happy presenter today, even though I'm made a mess of a few things on the way today. But let's see how we go with the Ames Brothers with a nice Scottish flavoured tune, My Bonnie Lassie.

0: almost tomorrow. It's almost tomorrow. The Dream Weavers. All on Capital.
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0: 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You Don't Have to Say Your Love for Me is Anne with a community announcement.
1: Do you enjoy a good game of chess? 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If you'd like further information, please call Steve on 0423 493 632 or Margaret on 0400 523 874. Those numbers again, that's Steve on 0423 493 632 or Margaret on 0400 523 874.
0: Thank you, Anne. Anne has all of those numbers in front of her when she gets back to her desk, 93649888. Here's R&J Stone, husband and wife, and We Do It, 1976.

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1: Hello there, this is Michael Lynch. Electricity prices are set to fall for most households and small business from the 1st of July. According to the energy regulator, the final default price offer has been released for the next year, which applies to three states. Prices are expected to fall by up to 7% in southeast Queensland, by up to 5% in New South Wales, and by 1% in South Australia. Some small businesses in these jurisdictions could see even greater reductions. The federal opposition says there's no need for the federal government to introduce its tax changes into Parliament this week. Legislation to rein in the capital gains tax discount and crack down on negative gearing concessions are set to be introduced on Thursday. The government will then continue negotiations with business groups and may remove some industries from the new laws. Asked for his reaction today, Nationals leader Matt Canavan says the situation is a mess.
2: The Prime Minister seems like he wants to negotiate with Australian businesses with a gun held to their head. He wants to put the tax changes into law and then talk to them about where he might take things away.
1: As the last group of people with links to ISIS prepare to return from Syria, a leading criminologist says de-radicalisation programs can be successful. Seven women and 12 children are due to land in Sydney and Melbourne later today. Criminologist Dr. Clark Jones says just how well de-radicalisation programs work and how long they take depends on the individual.
3: It's very hard to put a timeline on it because people will respond differently to the program itself. There are, you know, external pressures. We don't live in a vacuum. There's, you know, our social circles, our family networks, things that go on within the community, within Australia.
1: Fuel supplies in Western Australia have been relatively unaffected by the Iran conflict and remain stable. The state's energy minister, Amber Jade Sanderson, says there shouldn't be any supply worries in June and there's ongoing cooperation with fuel companies to secure supplies beyond that. She says supply issues are being addressed as they arise and shortages are relatively rare.
4: In fact, our stockouts in Western Australia are down to 1% per day, which is much, much better than the national average, which is 3.9%.
1: But hot on the heels of that announcement comes news that the United States has launched fresh strikes in southern Iran, which American officials say were carried out in self-defense. At the same time, Russia is warning foreign nationals and diplomats to leave the Ukrainian capital, threatening a fresh wave of strikes. Four people were killed and about 100 injured in weekend attacks in Kyiv. Ukraine has described the threats as shameless blackmail. In other news, the World Health Organization says the Ebola outbreak in Central Africa is growing increasingly difficult to contain, with the death toll now exceeding 200. And the estate of the late broadcasting legend John Laws has donated 10 Australian artworks to the Art Gallery of New South Wales. The 10 works are collectively valued at $5.5 million. Now to other finance news, where the Nasdaq is up 22 points and the Aussie dollar is trading at 72.2 US cents. This is Air News. Well, the big but not surprising AFL news today has been the sacking of Essendon coach Brad Scott. With just one win from the past 24 games, Essendon's board decided at the weekend, apparently, that his time at the club was over. Melbourne football commentator Sam McClure says the signs were there months ago.
5: He was doomed for a while, in my eyes, Brad Scott. Once Andrew Welsh, the Essendon champion who became president, installed his mate Dean Solomon off the board to be an assistant coach, it always felt like there were eyes on Brad Scott, for me anyway.
1: Dean Solomon is to take over as interim Bombers coach. The NRL is hoping to lock in a broadcast deal to rival the AFL. The league's proposed five-year, $4 billion broadcast offer comes at a time when free-to-air television and streaming platforms are all suffering from increased competition and fragmented audiences. Tennis, and having beaten British qualifier Toby Samuel in straight sets at the French Open, Australia's Alex de Minaur has advanced to the tournament's second round.
6: You know, never easy starting first match of a tournament, but to get the win in straight sets, I thought I played a very consistent match. I did what I needed to do and, yeah, happy to be in the next round.
1: Thanasi Kokkinakis is also through after winning a five-setter. Australian Independent Radio News.
7: 20 degrees downtown in the city of the, at the moment. Heading to a forecast maximum of 25, 20 at the moment. And sunny all day today. That's nice. Minimum tonight, 11. Tomorrow, showers late in the day. High chance of showers most likely in the late afternoon and evening, between 7 and 20 millimetres of rain, with a forecast maximum of 23. To Thursday, the showers are easing. High chance of showers most likely in the morning, between 2 and 10 millimetres of rain. Estimated maximum 21 after a minimum of 12. That's the weather.

Hello and good morning. I'm Bill Willacy. I'm here with Ann Anderson, as usual, on a Tuesday. Ann is on the phone on 9364 9888. She's been talking to Sylvie in Westminster, who enjoyed the Hall of the Mountain King. Could even send a text message to the studio, 0491 8666 22. Program is from here to midday is just about totally music. I wonder if Sylvie would enjoy One Fine Day, Puccini's opera, Madame Butterfly. Just the music.

Neil Diamond. Neil Diamond from the soundtrack of the film The Jazz Singer. The love theme from The Jazz Singer. Hello Again. On Capital Morning, Bill and Anne and Elaine Page. I Dreamed a Dream from Les Miserables.

German band, Fool's Garden, Lemon Tree, giant hit in the EU, not so much elsewhere, but great little song, I think. Hello, Alan. Alan is in Kingsley and he's given his feedback on the best of the playlist today. You could follow Alan's example and perhaps give us the worst on the playlist today. It's been a mixed bag, I'll have to admit that. Anyway, Alan's, he liked Ruby Tuesday. He's been listening all morning. He liked Ruby Tuesday, which we started pretty early with, and the Kissin' Bug Boogie, a little bit of bop, and Hey Babarina, Babari-bop, another 40s bop music. And Heebie Jeebie from 100 years ago. Goodness me, Alan. I'm glad you liked the Heebie Jeebie from Louis Armstrong and his five. There was a picture of the five of them. And I was very surprised to see an African-American girl playing the piano in the five. And to round them up, some classical music. The Hall of the Mountain King. There you go, Alan. That's a very eclectic group of songs there, selected from the playlist. And much appreciated too, Alan. Dionne Warwick, Walk On By.

0: 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It's Johnny Rivers.
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0: Good morning, Maggie in Rivervale. Thank you for your company this morning, pretty lady. It's been a pleasure. And thank you for such a loyal support. Barbara Streisand. Someday, someday, my prince will come.

Andre Rieu, with a great chorus, all together with the Last Rose of Summer. I guess we've already had The Last Rose of Summer, sadly. But we can move on.

on. We can move on. We must. We must. Bert Camford has got the instrumental version of Morgan. One More Sunrise.

the Platters. Tony Wilson, the main singer on the Platters. Remember when I didn't love you. Okay. Hello, Dawn in Marmion. She's been calling in, talking to Anne. Nice to have your company this morning, Dawn. Let's do it all again soon. Meanwhile, here's Gail Storm. What a name. Gail Storm. She's singing Ivory Tower. Come down, come down.

nice production. Walk Hand in Hand. The singer is Tony Martin. He's with Hugo Winterhalter's orchestra and the backing chorus too. Tony Martin was married to the actress dancer Sid Charisse, and they were married in 1948 and continued married for 60 years until Sid Charisse died in the year 2008, and Tony Martin lasted another 4 years without her. He passed away in 2012 at the age of 98. There's the story of Tony Martin and Walk Hand in Hand. And here's the story of Dick Hames. Dick Hames was a noted tenor at the time, 1945. He was an actor, singer, and an Argentinian by birth. Dick Hames. That's for me.

0: Rumours are flying, yes. Frankie Carl and his orchestra, the year was 1947. And the girl singer is Frankie Carl's daughter, Marjorie Hughes. Good morning, Pat in Woodvale. Thanks, Pat, for joining us this morning. And I'm glad to hear that you're a regular. But Tony Martin is your fave. And I don't blame you. He has a very interesting voice. And what a story before Tony Martin and the long marriage of Sid Charisse. That was some girl, too, he was married to. He was a good-looking fella, too. Anyway, oh, look at the time. It's time for me to think about going.
1: Capital, your community radio.
0: Because George Lewis Hall is setting up in Studio 2. And he'll be there after the news with his very popular program, Capital Afternoons. And Fisher is here to help George. My thanks to Anne Anderson for all her good work today. Thank you, Anne. My special thanks to you for allowing me into your Tuesday morning. Had a great time preparing and presenting the program. Could do a little better at getting the songs in order. Try a bit better next time. But thank you very much. I hope to get an invitation next time, next Tuesday, for another edition. Meanwhile, I've got a nice piece of music to take us up to the news.

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1: Hello there, this is Michael Lynch. Australia's energy regulator claims the continued rollout of renewables is contributing to lower power prices. Nelson Scott has more on that.
2: From July, the maximum rates retailers can charge customers on standard electricity plans will be reduced. Households and businesses in New South Wales, Queensland and Victoria are set to see the biggest falls, while South Australia will only experience a marginal decrease. Energy Minister Chris Bowen says the government's rollout of green energy is reducing reliance on coal and slashing bills.
3: The plan that we put in place is showing dividends for the Australian people.
2: But the opposition's Dan Tehan argues the new rates are a minor reduction on prices which are already too high.
4: Chris Bowen needs to come clean.
2: Consumer groups are urging the regulator to work on reducing prices, with some households facing financial hardship.
1: Another group of women and children with links to Islamic State face arrest as soon as they land in Australia. This report from Federal Politics editor Michael Packey.
5: About six women and 14 children are on their way to Australia after leaving their detention camp in northern Syria last week. The group is believed to be the last cohort of Australian citizens that had been at the facility. The so-called ISIS brides are expected to be home later today. It's understood nine will land in Melbourne, the rest in Sydney. The federal government maintains it's not providing the group with any help, other than having issued them with a passport, which they're legally required to do. Like the cohort of women and children who arrived earlier this month, some are likely to be arrested once they touch down. Michael Packey, Canberra.
1: Police in South Australia have returned to Oak Park Station at Yunta to continue investigating the disappearance of four-year-old Gus Lamont. Matthew Pentelis reports.
6: Gus Lamont was last seen on Grand Final Day, September 27 last year. Task Force Horizon members will search numerous locations on the property for evidence in the case. They'll be doing that over the next 3 days. Major crime detectives and specialist Star Group officers will be involved in the search, which has resumed to take advantage of any opportunities that may have arisen as a result of recent heavy rains on the property.
1: Mental health professionals say many new fathers are not being properly supported. Movember is pushing for greater investment in services to help men navigate being a parent. Spokesperson Dr. Zach Seidler says many men are really struggling.
7: 3 in 5 dads told us that nobody checked in on how they were coping during pregnancy or the first 12 months of their child's life.
1: The phrase, is it a bird? Is it a plane? Is often used to express excited curiosity or confusion about something unusual seen in the sky. Well, something not seen in the sky until now is a robot bird drone, which mimics the flight patterns of a peregrine falcon and is now being trialled over strawberry fields in Queensland. Moreton Bay Mayor Peter Flannery says the remote-controlled bird, which is designed to deter nuisance birds from disturbing crops, performs just like a real bird.
8: It flies around, can hang above strawberry farms out there and keeps away the cockatoos and the galahs that come down and often feed on the strawberries and destroy that crop.
1: This is Air News.

good afternoon, and it's Tuesday again, the 26th of May, and time for another edition of Capital Afternoon. I'm George Lewis Hall, and your host for today's show. But before we move on, let's just have a check out the weather, shall we? The present temperature is sitting on 23 degrees, and today will be sunny most of the day, winds will be light and the temperature should reach 25 degrees. Overnight the temperature is forecast to drop to 11 degrees. Tomorrow Wednesday will have showers increasing and a slight drop in temperature to 23 with light winds, so it could be a wet day. Thursday will be partly cloudy with a very high chance of showers, most likely in the morning, and a further drop in temperature to 21 degrees. Winds northwesterly 15 to 25, turning westerly 20 to 30 kilometres during the morning, and then becoming light in the evening. And finally, the humidity is presently 27%. That's the weather. It's not too bad, is it? Let's move on with the show, shall we?

That was Jimmy Durante with a song from 1961 called Make Someone Happy. And it was Frank Chatfield and his orchestra who played Over the Rainbow. But we began today's show with Andy Williams and a song he recorded in 1957 called Butterfly. Now, Swinging Down the Lane this morning was brought to us by Mr. Memory Man himself, the one and only Bill Woolsey, supported by his hard-working producer, Anne. And Anne is also the name of my producer answering the telephone today. So if you'd like to talk to us, just pick up the phone and dial 9364-9888. And Anne will be delighted to answer your call. So we open the show today with American singer Andy Williams. He recorded 43 albums in his career, of which 15 were gold and 3 were platinum. He was also nominated for 6 Grammy Awards, and he hosted an American variety TV show from 1962 to 1971, along with numerous TV specials. And the song he sang was from 1957, Butterfly. So, up next, it's Josh Groban with She.

0: Percy Faith and his orchestra with I Could Have Danced All Night from My Fair Lady. And we also heard Josh Groban with She.
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3: I find the moment I let a woman make friends with me, she becomes jealous, exacting, suspicious, and a damn nuisance. And I find the moment that I make friends with a woman, I become selfish and tyrannical. So here I am, confirmed old bachelor, likely to remain so. After all, Pickering, I'm an ordinary man who desires nothing more than just the ordinary chance to live exactly as he likes and do precisely what he wants. An average man am I, of no eccentric whim, who likes to live his life free of strife, doing whatever he thinks is best for him. Just an ordinary man. But let a woman in your life and your serenity is through. She'll redecorate your home from the cellar to the dome, then go on to the enthralling fun of overhauling you. Let a woman in your life and you're up against a wall. Make a plan and you will find she has something else in mind, and so rather than do either, you do something else that neither likes at all. You want to talk of Keats or Milton, she only wants to talk of love. You go to see a play or ballet and spend it searching for her glove. Oh, let a woman in your life and you fight eternal strife. Let them buy their wedding bands for those anxious little hands. I'd be equally as willing for a dentist to be drilling than to ever let a woman in my life. I'm a very gentle man, even-tempered and good-natured. Never hear complain, who has the milk of human kindness by the quart in every vein. A patient man am I, down to my fingertips, the sort who never could, ever would, let an insulting remark escape his lips. Just a very gentle man. But let a woman in your life, and patience hasn't got a chance. She will beg you for advice, your reply will be concise, and she'll listen very nicely, then go out and do precisely what she wants. You are a man of grace and polish, who never spoke above a hush. Now all at once you're using language that would make a sailor blush. Oh, let a woman in your life, and you're plunging in a knife. Let the others of my sex tie the knots around

0: I'm a quiet living man
1: who prefers to spend the evenings in the silence of his room, who likes an atmosphere as restful as an undiscovered tomb. A pensive man am I, of philosophic joys, who likes to meditate, contemplate, free from humanity's mad inhuman noise. Just a quiet living man. But let a woman in your life, and your sabbatical is through. In a line that never ends, come an army of her friends, come to jabber and to chatter.

beautiful, wasn't it? That was Sleepy Shores by Johnny Pearson and his orchestra. And we also heard an interesting speaking record called I'm an Ordinary Man, and that was from the original My Fair Lady Broadwood broadcast. So I hope you enjoyed those two. Beth has phoned in from Tewett Hill, and she's pleased that I played Josh Groban with She, of course, and nice and early in the programme, she said. So thank you for your call, Beth. And moving on is a lady called Lucy Thomas with Hallelujah.

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That's the magic fingers of Russ Conway with Passing Breeze. And Lucy Thomas sang Hallelujah. So I hope you enjoyed those two. I did. I thought they were nice. But Penny from Mount Laura's phoned in to say she enjoyed Sleepy Shores. That was the one by Johnny Pearson and his orchestra. And Sylvia from Westminster also enjoyed Sleepy Shores. Well, the next one is couldn't be much more different. It's Alan Sherman with his comedy record of I See Bones.

The doctor was looking at the x-ray, and I asked him, "What do you see?" And he kept on looking at the x-ray as he said in French to me, "I see bones. I see gizzards and bones and a few kidney stones among the lovely bones. I see hips and 14 paper clips.

at that. It's a stamp. It's a 1922 McKinley Ultramarine Blue with imperfect perforations. I've got to get that out and put it in my collection. Look in there. There's printing. What does it say in there?

0: Don't miss Romeo and Juliet, Shakespeare's greatest love story reimagined for today, performed by Whoppers graduating acting students. Directed by Tom Healy, this bold contemporary take strips the story to its raw emotional core, where young love burns bright against a world shaped by violence, loyalty and fear. June 12 to 17 at the Heath Ledger Theatre, State Theatre Centre of WA. 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

0: There's a Delphonics there with La La Means I Love You. Does it? And Alan Sherman gave us Icy Bones, a lovely comedy record that. I hope you enjoyed that one. And Julie from Dianella has phoned to say she's enjoying the music. So thank you, Julie. And Ronald from Darlington is also enjoying the music. Thank you, Ronald. And the time it now is just gone 1:45, and it's time for a community notice with Anne.
1: Thank you, George. The Theatre Organ Society of Australia is a group of friendly music-loving people who enjoy the sounds of the Compton Theatre Organ. Meetings are held on the first Sunday of the month at the John Leckie Music Centre, 25 Mel Vista Avenue in Nedlands, commencing at 2 p.m. New members will be warmly welcomed. 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For further information, call Rodney on 0417 960 164. That's Rodney, 0417 960 164 for the Theatre Organ Society of Australia. If this is of interest to you and you missed any of those details, you can give me a call on 9364 9888. And now it's back to George for some more music.
0: Thank you, Anne. Kenny G.

That was Captain Mirella's mandolin from the film of the same name. Hope you enjoyed that one. Very gentle, wasn't it? And we also heard Kenny G with The Way You Look Tonight. Next up, it's Tony Bennett and I Wanna Be Around.

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Boyzone there with No Matter What. That was from the film Notting Hill. We also heard Tony Bennett with I Wanna Be Around. Time now is 2 minutes past 1 o'clock, and a check up on the weather for today and the next few days, because the temperature is presently sitting on 23 degrees. Today will be mostly sunny and winds will be light, and the day temperature should reach 25. Overnight the temperature is forecast to drop to 11 degrees, and Wednesday will have showers increasing and a slight drop in temperature to 23 maximum with light winds, so it could be a very wet day. And Thursday will be also partly cloudy, with a very high chance of showers, most likely in the morning, and a further drop in temperature to 21 degrees. Winds north to northwesterly, 15 to 25 kilometres, turning westerly, 20 to 30 kilometres during the morning, then becoming light in the evening. And finally, the humidity is presently 28%.

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That was Frank Chatfield and all the theme from Picnic. We also heard Jimmy Durante with I'll See You in My Dreams and Procol Harum with A Whiter Shade of Pale, and Richard Clayderman played I Don't Know How to Love Him. So there's a bracket of four there, and I thought I'd continue the theme. Coming up next, it's John Denver, and he's going to fly away.

0: lovely song that is. That's John Denver and Fly Away. Beautiful song. Hope you enjoyed that one. It's time for a community notice again, and here's Anne with the next one.
1: Thank you, George. 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That number again is Jane, 0411 703 418 for the Probus Club of Caronup and North Beach. 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
0: Thank you, Anne. That was perfectly read. And I'm sure everybody will appreciate your voice there.

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That was Frank Jaxfield with All Time High. And we also heard John Denver with Fly Away. Hope you enjoyed those two. Dorothy from the Grey loves the song Fly Away. So thank you, Dorothy, for your call and for listening to the programme today. Yes, this is Capital Community Radio and Afternoon, Capital Afternoon. I nearly said something else then. You've got to be careful, George. Certainly have, sir. Coming up next, it's Slim Dusty.

0: I'm Graham. I'm representing the Uniting Seniors in the City, and we run about 80 different classes for people over 60, ranging from arts and craft, languages, card games, fitness, dance. 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

Well, I'm not saying goodbye yet. That was Isaac Hayes with Never Say Goodbye. Love that man singing. We also heard Slim Dusty with Looking Forward, Looking Back. A great singer too. This is Capital Radio on 101.7 FM and Capital Digital. And Anne's just come in to make me another cup of tea. That's very nice of her. Thank you, Anne. She's just creeping out now. This is a room that's insulated with sound material on all the walls. And I have a window where I can see the producer, Anne. It's quite enjoyable listening, watching what's going on in the producer's area. There's all sorts of things going on. I'm sat in here with my computer and my play desk and my records, and thoroughly enjoying my part of it.

the theme from A Summer Place there by Percy Faith and his orchestra. And we also heard an instrumental by Frank Saxfield. I'm not sure. Oh, it was Love in the Air. Yeah. I hope you enjoyed those two. Dorothy from Duncraig has rang in to say she loved the song Fly Away. That was the one by John Denver earlier in the programme. Thank you, Dorothy. And Alan Volk, who does this show on a Monday, and his wife Eva has phoned to say they're enjoying the programme. So thank you both very much. And Diana from Connolly is also enjoying the music this afternoon. And Vilma from Doubleview, loving the music. Thank you, Vilma. Where's Doubleview? I've not heard of that before, so perhaps you could tell me, Vilma. Anyway, moving on with the programme. It's Bob Skaggs.

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4: Yes, that was Karamia by the Mantovani Orchestra. Do you remember Karamia? That goes back to about 57, certainly. And we also heard Bob Skaggs with a song called Fly Like a Bird. Now, Lorraine from Maidenvale phoned. She says she enjoyed the show and she especially enjoyed the theme from A Summer Plays. So thank you, Lorraine, and I'm pleased that you enjoyed the song. Coming up next, it's Sister Sledge.

That was Frankie with Sister Sledge. Now it's just a time for a weather check. I'm looking at the weather forecast for today and the next few days. The temperature is presently sitting on 23.7. And today is most sunny most of the day. Light winds and a temperature, day temperature, that should reach 25, but we haven't done so far. Overnight, the temperature is forecast to drop to 11 degrees, and Wednesday will have showers increasing and a slight drop in temperature to 23 and light winds. So it could be a very wet day. Thursday will be partly cloudy with a very high chance of showers, most likely in the morning, and a further drop in temperature to 21 degrees. Winds north to northwesterly, 15 to 25 kilometres, turning westerly, 20 to 30 kilometres during the morning, then becoming light in the evening. And finally, the humidity is presently, and has been throughout the programme, 28%. That's the weather.

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That was the Hollywood Almanac with It Might As Well Be Spring. And that was a Frank Chatfield record. And we also heard Funny Familiar Forgotten Feelings by Tom Jones. And coming up now is the music of the night.

Susan Boyle there with Angels. She makes a better job of it, I think, than the men singing that song. And we also heard Michael Ball with Music of the Night, and Tom Jones with Funny, Familiar, Forgotten People. Now Margie has phoned from Mosman Park to say she's enjoying all the music, especially Buzz Scruggs. Thank you, Margie. I must admit, I like that record too, of Buzz Scruggs, and I know Anne, my producer, does. In fact, I think it's one of her picks. So, well done. And Rob of Gosnell has also enjoyed the show today, along with Christine of Ballajura, who is enjoying all the music. So thank you all for lovely calls and for listening today. Time now is 26 minutes past 2 o'clock, and we've still some way to go, and what better way to carry on with Kenny G.

0: Oh, this must be dreamland, playing Kenny G for you. That one is called Forever in Love. But he is a talented man, isn't he? Makes beautiful sounds with that instrument of his. So, coming up next is another one. But before that, I've got Anne here to read out another community notice. So, over to you, Anne.
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Billy Fury, with I'll Never Find Another You. He was from Liverpool, was Billy. Big name in the 50s, rock and roll. You know, and people still visit where Liverpool, where he comes from, and the cabin. It's still a tourist attraction. You must go if you have never been. But you're going to England, certainly make that part of your itinerary. And Alan Price with a beautiful song called Just For You. And Maureen from Scarborough's rang to say she's loving the programme this afternoon, so thank you, Maureen. And Patricia, hello Patricia, from Bull Creek. She says thank you for the beautiful music this afternoon. Well, it's a pleasure, Patricia. A great pleasure for you. Time now is 13 minutes to 3 o'clock, so we're getting close to the end of the show. Here's a nice song. I love this song. It's from a long time ago, and it's the Mills Brothers with One Dozen Roses.

They grow up in the most delightful way. Those little eyes, so helpless and appealing, one day will flash and send you crashing through the ceiling. Thank heaven for little girls. Thank heaven for

Maurice Chevalier with Thank Heaven for Little Girls. Well, it seems I've run out of time. That's the end of the show. I'd like to say a big thank you to all you listeners who rang in today and to all you listeners who just enjoyed listening. I'd also like to thank Anne, my producer, for all her help and hard work at the producer's desk, along with lovely trainee Annie. For her support in helping to run the program today. So, see you next week, but stay tuned because next up is the golden voice of Nigel Shaw with Capital Cruising. This is George Lewis Hall, together with my producer Anne and Annie, saying cheerio for now. And thanks again for listening.

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1: I'm Mark Dransfield. East Coast power bills are set to fall from July 1st under the energy regulator's final default price cap. Standard plans will drop by up to 5%, saving households over $130. Small businesses are the biggest winners from the changes, with some expected to save more than $700. Money expert Joel Gibson says consumers should be ready to switch to a cheaper plan.
2: If you get that letter and it's not going down by 5 or 10%, if you're not happy with the result, kick them to the curb, switch to another plan or another provider. And if you're on that default electricity offer, get off it, because they're not the cheapest plans.
1: To Queensland, and an Ipswich man faces up to 5 years imprisonment after threatening to kill a politician. Lachlan Gray has details.
3: Federal police allege the 53-year-old man used social media to make multiple death threats towards a federal parliamentarian. A National Security Investigations team began inquiries in May after identifying the first online threat. Further investigations revealed a string of violent social media posts made over 5 days linked to the same account. Officers then executed a search warrant at a North Ipswich home where they located and seized an electronic device. The 53-year-old has since been charged with 3 counts of using a telecommunications service to menace, harass or cause offence. He was granted conditional bail and is due in court next month. Lachlan Gray reporting.
1: The man accused of attempting to bomb an Invasion Day rally in Perth on January 26 has appeared in court. Nine News Perth reporter Jamie Freestone says 31-year-old Liam Alexander Hall was read the charges but did not enter pleas.
4: And the charges read to him that with intent to harm, he threw an improvised grenade at a crowd. He was also read a charge of making an explosive substance under suspicious circumstances, also a charge of engaging in a terrorist act. The only words that he needed to say was that he understood the charges.
1: He's next due to appear in court in September. The tax office has tightened the rules on deductions for holiday homes. Previously, the ATO accepted deductions for council rates and mortgage interest if the property was mainly used for short-term holiday rentals. Under the new rules, which affect around 250,000 properties, deductions won't be allowed if owners use the holiday houses for personal use during peak periods, including school holidays. A P-plate driver will lose his licence after being caught speeding twice in less than 90 minutes in Launceston CBD. Pulse Tasmania reports the driver was first clocked at 65 in a 50 zone, then 66 in a 40 zone on Saturday night. And Ferrari has unveiled its first ever fully electric vehicle. The BBC's Tom Cavanagh reports it's the first model ever produced by the company with 5 seats, and it comes with a hefty price tag.
5: Ferrari unveiled the new fully electric vehicle, with CEO Benedetto Vigna saying it had taken 5 years to develop. The Luce arrives after rivals Lamborghini and Porsche both scaled back plans to develop their own electric models, citing weak customer demand. The company's global head of product marketing acknowledged people will love it and people will hate it. At $640,000, the Luce doesn't come cheap. It's expected to be available later this year.
1: This is Air News. Essendon captain Andy McGrath says the sacking of coach Brad Scott has come as a shock. Dean Solomon will coach the club for the rest of the season, and club president Andrew Welsh won't rule out bringing James Hurd back. McGrath says the players are focusing on Sunday's game against West Coast.
6: We have a game on Sunday that we've got to gear up for, and we'll go out there on Sunday night in Perth and expect to win and expect to get a good result. The boys are really aligned to that. The boys are sort of unsurprisingly a little bit shocked, as you always are, but yeah, we just have to tie our boots together and get on with it.
1: NRL and Nathan Cleary and Ethan Strange have been given just one training session to develop their halves combination ahead of the State of Origin opener. Strange has been called into the Blues starting 13 on short notice after Mitchell Moses strained his hamstring. Skipper Isaiah Yeo says Strange's time on the Kangaroos tour last year will be valuable come kickoff.
7: Ethan was a sponge over there. You could just see he was sort of gravitating particularly towards Nathan, Mitch. Cam Munster as well is obviously over there, but yeah, look, that'll be fine.
1: Meantime, Jai Arrow's return to camp has been a shot in the arm for Queensland ahead of the series opener. And in tennis, a standing ovation for Stan Wawrinka after he bowed out in the first round of his final French Open. The 2015 champion is retiring at the end of the season. Australian Independent Radio News.

afternoon and welcome to Capital Cruisin' on a Tuesday. It's the 26th of May. This is Nigel Shaw, and along with Peter, we're going to be taking you through 3 hours of great music. Thanks so much to George Lewis Hall, to Anne, and to Annie for another wonderful Capital Afternoons. I'm going to be playing songs from a great band from the album that they were never going to release, but they did. And, tell you a bit more about that as we get along. So stay tuned and let's go cruisin'.

Yeah, the Eagles there, of course, from their the album that never was going to happen, Hell Freezes Over, in the immortal words of Glenn Frey, the late great Glenn Frey. This is where it all started, and started with that song. Yeah, you're on Capital 101.7 FM and Capital Digital. You're choosing on a cruise day. You're cruising on a Tuesday. If you'd like to give Peter a call, our number is 9364988. Or if you'd like to send an SMS, 0491 866 22. I'll give you a little bit of an update on the weather straight after I play one of my favourite songs from David Bowie. And listen to how the musical introduction of this gives you a feel about where things are going.

David Bowie, China Girl. Yeah, great song. Very interesting instrumentation on that piece. Yeah, well, it's sitting at around 21 degrees outside at the moment, and actually it's gone up a little bit. It's around 22. Not as sunny as it was earlier on, but that's expected. The sun's going down. It's going down to 11 degrees tonight, and tomorrow we should expect a maximum of around 23 with showers increasing, most likely in the late afternoon and evening. Possible chance of a thunderstorm also, nor'east winds turning northerly, and going down to 12 degrees on Wednesday, and the 28th of May on Thursday, maximum of around 21, showers easing, winds nor'west. So you know what happens when winds get in that direction. Things are okay in the sun, but take care as you normally would. Here's ABBA. Thanks for the music.

That was free. Well, free, at least, on CCR. Capital Community Radio, that was free. All right now. And before then, of course, ABBA. Thank you for the music. And yes, thank you for listening. If you'd like to give Peter a call, please do so on 9364-9888. Here's a song from Bonnie Tyler. She's holding out for a hero.

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Great duet there from the late, great Tony Bennett and Katie Lang. You Can Depend on Me. It's a good thing. And before then, Bonnie Tyler giving it all, holding out for a hero. You're on Capital 101.7 FM and Capital Digital. You're cruising on this Tuesday in late May. Yeah, well, what do we got now? I think it's time for a bit of a celebration, don't you?

Cool in the gang there. Celebration. Celebration. Yeah, good idea. My cousin-in-law is a percussionist for Cool in the Gang. I hope you're well. They probably won't be listening over there in New Hampshire. It's 3 o'clock yesterday morning, or 3:30 yesterday morning. But right here, right now, main roads have advised that Kwinana Freeway southbound at Roe Highway, Jandakot, there's been a road crash. The left emergency lane is blocked. There is heavy congestion, so please exercise caution. That's Kwinana Freeway southbound at Roe Highway, Jandakot. There's been a road crash. You know how long these things take to sort out, so please be patient. 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

Two of the great voices in music, Barbara Streisand and Celine Dion, Tell Him. Yeah, great great song. It's coming up to 8 minutes to 4 o'clock. At 4 o'clock, I'll give you a little bit of an update on the weather. Not that a lot has changed. Also, after four, I'm going to be playing our producer's choice, or our producer's, Peter's choice. Actually, not his choice, it's my choice, but he's giving me the songs to choose from, and I've chosen one. Ready to go. Thanks so much to Sylvia and Marbo for sending us an SMS. They're having their afternoon tea while listening to the great music, so I'm glad you're enjoying it. We also heard Blood, Sweat and Tears, of course, with Spinning Wheel. Speaking of... well, Marbo is a cat, so speaking of animals, here are the Rolling Stones talking about other animals.

Nice song from the Rolling Stones, Wild Horses. You're on Capital 101.7. It's coming up to around 3 minutes to 4 o'clock. I'm featuring a few Eagles songs today, songs that wouldn't normally be played in public, I guess, and the reason we're promoting this is if you latch on to Capital Breakfasts, our announcers will be giving you the opportunity to win some double passes to a tribute show in July for the Eagles at the Regal Theatre in Subiaco. Fair chance you'll hear the track that I played earlier on, but I'm not quite sure about this one, featuring Joe Walsh.

Joe Walsh out front of the Eagles, their great song. I saw him play that at the Perth Arena, a long time ago. Yes, Pretty Maids All in a Row. Time's just gone 3 minutes past 4 o'clock here on Capital 101.7 FM and Capital Digital. 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Or you can send an SMS, as Sylvia did, on 0491866622. The Collectibles Society of Western Australia is holding an antique and collector's fair on Saturday the 13th and Sunday the 14th of June. 9:30 a.m. to 4 p.m. There are loads of vintage treasures to be had, and refreshments will be available. It's on the South Perth Civic Centre. It's on at the South Perth Civic Centre. 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Please call Brad on 0408 929 618. And the weather, as I said, not much change happening at the moment, going down to a minimum of around 11 this evening. Showers increasing tomorrow, an expected maximum of around 23. It's about 21 at the moment outside, and then going down to 12 maximum on Thursday, 21 maximum, showers easing. So showers increasing tomorrow, so that could be getting fairly heavy towards the end of the day, and easing off again on Thursday. But who knows, right at the moment we are in autumn, so it's like anything goes. As with our producer's choice, so let's see whether you like this one.

There you go. What was the band? Black Sabbath, of course, with Black Knight. Wonder if Leo Fender thought the guitar would be able to do that sort of stuff when he made it up or invented it, so on the electric guitar. I don't know whether that was a Stratocaster, but by gee, they worked it out, didn't they? You're on Capital 101.7. It's just gone 10 minutes after 4 o'clock on this 26th of May, 2026, weather's been really quite nice, and there's going to be a bit of a change coming in, as we've mentioned. Well, how about we hear about the sounds of Philadelphia?

MFSB featuring the Three Degrees, Sounds of Philadelphia. And I must apologize for my mistake before when I it wasn't Black Sabbath, it was Deep Purple, of course, Black Knight, and I was looking at something else at that time. Anyway, so just to straighten that out, my apologies to our producer getting his band wrong. Anyway, so thanks to Gary from Como, but he rings this great music anyway, so good on you, mate. Kevin from Guildford is curious read the source of Wild Horses by the Rolling Stones and doesn't sound like the version from Sticky Fingers. Well, you're quite right. The source for this version, which is the Stones, it's actually called Stripped, the album. It's an album of live songs performed live by the Stones, and they do change things up a little bit. So there you go, mate. It's Stripped, certainly not from Sticky Fingers. Well, hopefully there won't be any confusion around this next track.

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The unmistakable sound of the Mamas and the Papas. Great song on a winter's day. Well, it's sort of a autumn day at the moment, or it's going to be. Well, it is. Main roads have advised... Oh, I'm sorry, and before then, of course, I said no confusion around that track. Elton John, Benny and the Jets. Main roads have advised that Kwinana Freeway northbound... After Mill Point Road, South Perth, there is a breakdown tow-away situation. So the right lane or lanes are blocked. There is congestion. Please exercise extreme caution. That's Kwinana Freeway northbound after Mill Point Road, South Perth. There is a breakdown. And thanks to Margie from Osmond Park for calling in and enjoying the whole show. She's reminded that... Wild Horses, song by the Stones, that Marianne Faithfull could very well have come up, or she, Margie believes that she did come up with the title for that song, Wild Horses. Wild Horses couldn't drag me away from you. I'm not surprised about that at all. So thanks, Margie, for that very insightful call. Enjoyed it as... We will enjoy this great track next from Steely Dan.

Patti Smith Group there with Because the Night. Considered one of the great songwriters around, Patti Smith. She's written some great stuff, and that's just one of them. Before then, of course, Steely Dan with Hey 19. Thanks to Leo from Palmyra, who's enjoying the music, saying it's great music, and he picked up the error regarding Black Knight and all Black Sabbath and Deep Purple, etc. I won't bore you with the details, my friend, as to how that happened, but anyway, just so that we can keep things on the level, if you're 50 plus and you want to extend your knowledge and keep your brain active, there you go. The Mature Adults Learning Association has a fantastic range of short programs to keep those brain cells buzzing. You can choose from the world of history, the arts, science, world issues, literature, and much more. No exams or homework. Lecturers are highly qualified and course fees are very affordable. For further information and course details, visit the MALA Perth website. That's the Mature Adults Learning Association, MALA website, for further details. You heard that on Capital 101.7 FM, where we do not have problems with our brains. We have problems with other things, but so don't we all.

Fleetwood Mac, of course, a song written by Christine McVie called Hold Me. In spite of their very, very prolific output and of music and songs and performances, shows and so on, they only had one number one hit out of all of their stuff. Yeah, if anyone can remember what that hit was, let me know if you'd like. No prizes, but just interesting. I don't think this next group had an enormous number of number ones either, but they were jolly entertaining.

0: Well, there you go. A little bit of rough stuff from baby animals. Didn't sound too baby to me. Anyway, Gorazi Band. Interesting coda to that one. A tailpiece on there. Thanks to Rob from Gosnells for phoning in. Great mix of music he's saying, and best wishes to you too, Rob. We've got Air News update coming up at 5 o'clock and a quick bit of weather after that, if you'd like to hear about that. But before then, let's play another great Australian artist, Richard Clapton. This is from his album, The Best Years of Our Lives. It's a live album.
1: Good evening. Welcome to the party that never ends.

0: Isn't that a great live version of Deep Water from Richard Clapton from his album The Best Years of Our Lives? It's coming up to 5 o'clock, and just a quick update on the weather before we get on to air news. The temperature outside is sitting at around, 18 and a half degrees at the moment, going down to a minimum of around 11 this evening, and then showers increasing tomorrow on Wednesday, the 27th, with a maximum around 23. Possible chance of a thunderstorm in the late afternoon and evening, nor'east winds turning northerly, and with that in mind, very high chance of showers on Thursday as well, after a minimum of 12, getting up to around 21 on Thursday. Showers possibly easing as we go through the day, but winds will be nor-nor-west and turning westerly. So going to be a bit of moisture around for the next couple of days. So, let's go to some news.
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2: I'm Mark Dransfield. East Coast power bills are set to fall from July 1st under the energy regulator's final default price cap. Standard plans will drop by up to 5%, saving households over $130. Small businesses are the biggest winners from the changes, with some expected to save more than $700. Money expert Joel Gibson says consumers should be ready to switch to a cheaper plan.
3: If you get that letter and it's not going down by 5 or 10%, if you're not happy with the result, kick them to the curb, switch to another plan or another provider, and if you're on that default electricity offer, get off it, because they're not the cheapest plans.
2: To Queensland, and an Ipswich man faces up to 5 years imprisonment after threatening to kill a politician. Lachlan Gray has details.
4: Federal police allege the 53-year-old man used social media to make multiple death threats towards a federal parliamentarian. A National Security Investigations team began inquiries in May after identifying the first online threat. Further investigations revealed a string of violent social media posts made over 5 days linked to the same account. Officers then executed a search warrant at a North Ipswich home where they located and seized an electronic device. The 53-year-old has since been charged with 3 counts of using a telecommunications service to menace, harass or cause offence. He was granted conditional bail and is due in court next month. Lachlan Gray reporting.
2: The man accused of attempting to bomb an Invasion Day rally in Perth on January 26 has appeared in court. Nine News Perth reporter Jamie Freestone says 31-year-old Liam Alexander Hall was read the charges but did not enter pleas.
5: And the charges read to him that with intent to harm, he threw an improvised grenade at a crowd. He was also read a charge of making an explosive substance under suspicious circumstances, also a charge of engaging in a terrorist act. The only words that he needed to say was that he understood the charges.
2: He's next due to appear in court in September. The tax office has tightened the rules on deductions for holiday homes. Previously, the ATO accepted deductions for council rates and mortgage interest if the property was mainly used for short-term holiday rentals. Under the new rules, which affect around 250,000 properties, deductions won't be allowed if owners use the holiday houses for personal use during peak periods, including school holidays. A P-plate driver will lose his licence after being caught speeding twice in less than 90 minutes in Launceston CBD. Pulse Tasmania reports the driver was first clocked at 65 in a 50 zone, then 66 in a 40 zone on Saturday night. And Ferrari has unveiled its first ever fully electric vehicle. The BBC's Tom Cavanagh reports it's the first model ever produced by the company with 5 seats, and it comes with a hefty price tag.
6: Ferrari unveiled the new fully electric vehicle, with CEO Benedetto Vigna saying it had taken 5 years to develop. The Luce arrives after rivals Lamborghini and Porsche both scaled back plans to develop their own electric models, citing weak customer demand. The company's global head of product marketing acknowledged people will love it and people will hate it. At $640,000, the Luce doesn't come cheap. It's expected to be available later this year.
2: This is Air News. Essendon captain Andy McGrath says the sacking of coach Brad Scott has come as a shock. Dean Solomon will coach the club for the rest of the season, and club president Andrew Welsh won't rule out bringing James Hurd back. McGrath says the players are focusing on Sunday's game against West Coast.
7: We have a game on Sunday that we've got to gear up for, and we'll go out there on Sunday night in Perth and expect to win and expect to get a good result. The boys are really aligned to that. The boys are sort of unsurprisingly a little bit shocked, as you always are, but yeah, we just have to tie our boots together and get on with it.
2: NRL and Nathan Cleary and Ethan Strange have been given just one training session to develop their halves combination ahead of the State of Origin opener. Strange has been called into the Blues starting 13 on short notice after Mitchell Moses strained his hamstring. Skipper Isaiah Yeo says Strange's time on the Kangaroos tour last year will be valuable come kickoff.
8: Ethan was a sponge over there. You could just see he was sort of gravitating particularly towards Nathan, Mitch. Cam Munster as well was obviously over there, but yeah, look, that'll be fine.
2: Meantime, Jai Arrow's return to camp has been a shot in the arm for Queensland ahead of the series opener. And in tennis, a standing ovation for Stan Wawrinka after he bowed out in the first round of his final French Open. The 2015 champion is retiring at the end of the season. Australian Independent Radio News.
0: Well, good on you, Stan. And welcome to or welcome back to Capital 101.7 FM and Capital Digital. You can give us a call in this final hour, well, any time really, on 9364988 or send an SMS on 0491 866 22. With going through Cruisin' till 6, and then Rob Dickerlee is coming in at 6 o'clock with Capital Easy Evenings. Let's start off this final hour of Cruisin' with a couple of real great oldies.

0: It's a song written by Isaac Hayes, that song, with along with another guy, Don Porter, and singing it with the Righteous Brothers. Yeah, those guys, You've Lost That Love and Feeling and all that stuff. Yeah, great version. And before then, of course, the song written by Jackie Trent and Tony Hatch, I Know a Place, sung by Petula Clark. I'm playing a few Eagles songs today because, as I said before, if you tune into Capital Breakfasts during the week from 6 a.m. till 9 a.m., you might get the chance to win a couple of passes to the Regal to see an Eagles tribute show in July. Fair chance. Before I do that, I've just been advised by Main Roads at Kwinana Freeway southbound at Armidale Road, Jandakot. There's some lost load there of debris and trees, etc. All lanes are open, but there is congestion, so please exercise caution. That's Kwinana Freeway southbound at Armidale Road, Jandakot. There is debris, trees, and a lost load, so please exercise caution. Yeah, so getting back to this Eagle show... hopefully this song will be on the set list.
1: For the record, we never broke up. We just took a 14-year vacation.

Well, that was the Marquees. Yeah, a group from the west coast of America. A track called Last Night. Yeah, lyrics are pretty easy to remember on that one. Tequila Sunrise before that from the Eagles, from the Hell Freezes Over album. Coming up now, a song from Split Enz, orchestral version of a Split Enz song with Neil Finn on lead vocals, called Message to My Girl.

Yeah, Solitude. Nice if you can get it, from Billie Holiday. And before then, an orchestral version of the Split Ends song featuring Neil Finn on vocals, Message to My Girl. Great, great piece. And, great performance. Just been slowing things down a little bit before we blast our way into the last half hour of the show. Here's a nice song from Dan Fogelberg, from his album High Country Snows. Bit of cool stuff.

I sigh for you, dear, only. Why haven't you seen it?

Great duet there from Amy Winehouse, Tony Bennett, both no longer with us. There was around a 60-year age difference between them when they recorded that song. Bennett was around 86 and Amy Winehouse about 26, something like that. Before then, a great song from Dan Fogelberg called Sutter's Mill and Billie Holiday, as I mentioned, Solitude. Okay, it's coming up to 20 minutes to 6 o'clock. At 6, we might have air news, but yeah, we'll see. But certainly after 6, Rob Dickerley will be here with Capital Easy Evening. So let's rock our way out.

That was Adele from her album 25, which means she was 25 around the time that that was released. And she has probably written more breakup songs than anyone. I Miss You. And before then, great song from Phil Collins, Easy Lover. You're on Capital 101.7 FM and Capital Digital. This is Nigel Shaw. I'm coming towards the end of our Tuesday Cruisin' Show. It's been a real pleasure playing all this music for you along with Peter, and I hope you've enjoyed it. I'd like to give Pete one last call. That's fine. 9364988. Coming up at 6 will be Rob Dicker-Lee with Capital Easy Evenings. Yeah, so speaking of lyrics, here's one of my favorite artists, and Bruce Springsteen, with a song called My Hometown. If you listen to the lyrics, it didn't sound like a very easy place.

0: That was Tina Turner to just about finish up our show for this afternoon. As I said, it's been a real pleasure having you with us, and hope you enjoyed the music. I'll be back with you next Tuesday, along hopefully with Peter, and be great to play some more good music for you next Tuesday. So thank you all for calling in. Thanks to those callers, and thanks for picking me up on a couple of those last bits of information that I needed, which was very nice of you all. Thanks so much, and I hope you all stay well. Coming up now, it's Rob Dickerly, and he's going to take you on a really nice journey through Capital Easy Evenings. Over to you on Capital 101.7 FM. The time is coming up to 6 o'clock.
1: And good evening and welcome to Easy Evenings. You're with Rob Dickerly and producer Stephen, who is there to keep us on our toes for the rest of the evening. I'm joined, I'm filling in for Tanya Ross-Jones, actually, who just couldn't be with us. She's taking a well-earned break this evening. If you have any comments or questions, you can reach us by phoning 9364 9888, or if you prefer, you can send an SMS to 0491 8666 22. Before going any further, I'd like to thank Nigel Shaw and producer Peter for another fabulous program. Thanks, Nigel and Peter. Do stay with us until 8 o'clock, won't you? Settle back and take it easy while we rediscover more good music together, starting with this track.

And that was David Campbell with That's The Way Love Is, son of Jimmy Barnes of Coal Chisel fame, as you may or may not be aware, raised by his maternal grandmum until he was 10, and who he thought was his mum. He thought his real mum was his sister. Some families, eh? We started with Dinah Washington and If I Never Get to Heaven, a great song from her 1963 album Back to the Blues, which was a welcome return to form. She spent 4 years of pop music trying to follow up a big hit in What a Difference a Day Makes, and I think she finally gave up. Let's continue with that style of music for another couple of songs, starting with this one.

Now you've listened to my story. Here's the point that I have made. Chicks were born to give you fever. Be it Fahrenheit or centigrade, they give you fever. When you kiss them,

And that's the beautiful, clear voice of Doris Day with a song called Control Yourself, two words I was very familiar with as a child, unfortunately. Before that, we had Michael Bublé with a great song, Fever. Peggy Lee, of course, made it famous. It's almost her song. But Michael does a very good version of that, I think. Hope you enjoyed both of those numbers. Let's move forward by about 30 years, I would guess.

And that was the fabulous artist Joni Mitchell with Chelsea Morning, all about waking up in the Chelsea district of New York. I love that line, the sun came in like butterscotch. Beautiful. Before that, we had Simply Red with a terrific song, Holding Back the Years. That's the third single from their debut album in 1985, Picture Book.

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Well, I don't think you could have had three more different types of music from those three. We started with Bob Marley and the Wailers, and a top 10 UK hit from 1978, Is This Love, one of his best known songs, I think. We followed that with Bob Dylan and Sweetheart Like You. That's from his 1983 album Infidels. It was released as a single and had the good song Union Sundown as the B-side. We finished up with Ry Cooder from his excellent jazz album and a little instrumental number called Davenport Blues. I'd like to acknowledge a couple of texters from Sylvia and her cat Marbo, and from Elena, who are both looking forward to lovely music on the way home. That's putting the pressure on, ladies. But thank you so much for listening and for getting in touch. We really do appreciate that. I've drawn a smile from Stephen out there. Let's move on with something from Van Morrison.

Crowded House, great sound of that Aussie band, Fall At Your Feet. And before that, we had a number from Van Morrison's Moondance album, Into the Mystic. Terrific song. Let's have one more of that era, and then we'll take a step back, just slightly.

Neil Young there with a lovely song, Harvest Moon. I like that flugelhorn that drops in right towards the end of it. I'd like to acknowledge a caller in Greg from Palmyra who called to say thanks for the Dylan track. My pleasure, Greg. I'm glad that you were listening and enjoyed it. Thanks for calling in to let us know. As I said, prior to that song, we'll change genre just a little bit for a little while, starting with this number from Billie Holiday.

your turn to cry.

to be. But I found two eyes just a little bit bluer.

And that was the Mills Brothers with Lazy River. In the passage of time, it's easy to forget how significant some of these older artists were. But they were the first African-Americans to have their own radio show. That occurred on CBS in 1930. They had their first number one hit on Billboard in 1943 with Paper Doll. And they since moved on to have 50 million in sales and three dozen 50 million records, that is, not $50 million, and three dozen gold records. Not a bad effort, boys. Before that, we had the wonderful Billie Holiday with a tune from 1950s, I Cried For You. The time's already moved along to 9 minutes before the hour. Temperatures dropped down to 15.4. Let's continue with this number.

0: Well, there's a nice schmaltzy number to end the first hour of the program with. That's Artie Shaw and the Hoagie Carmichael classic Stardust. Before that, we had The Platters with a hit for them in 1957 and a song called I'm Sorry. And we started with Nancy Wilson and a good song, The Things We Did Last Summer. That was first recorded by Joe Stafford in 1946 and it's since been covered by Dean Martin, Frank Sinatra, Shelley Fabre and, of all people, The Beach Boys. Now, it has gone seven, so let's have a look at the weather. Current temperature is 15.1 degrees, following a high today of 24.8 at 12 minutes past three this afternoon. And that ends the sunny weather for the week. Looking ahead to Wednesday, the 27th of May, an overnight minimum of 11, a maximum of 23 tomorrow, with a cloudy day with a very high chance of showers up to 20 millimetres, most likely in the late afternoon and evening, and also a chance of a thunderstorm in the late afternoon and evening. Batten down the hatches, I think. Thursday, the 28th of May, a minimum overnight of 12, a maximum of 21, and once again, a very high chance of rain, most likely in the morning. And another chance of a thunderstorm. So if you've got some washing to do, you might have to put it off for a couple of days or use the dryer. The UV index is predicted to reach 3 on both days, which is moderate. So sun protection recommended from 10:50 a.m. to 1:30 p.m.
1: Hey, John.
2: Yes, sir.
1: Come on, let's have a drink.
2: Yes, sir.
1: It's 2:45. There's no one in the place except you and me. Set 'em up, Joe. You know, John, I got a little story that you ought to know. Wait till you hear about this. We're drinking, my friend, to the end of a brief episode. I'm telling you, that's what happened. Make it one for my baby and one more for the road. Here's to you.
3: I got the routine.
1: Oh, no, you too?
3: So

Kitty Lester there with Loveliness, probably her best known hit from 1962. And for those who are interested in a little bit of extra information, she also played Hester Sue in the TV show Little House on the Prairie, for those of you who were familiar with that particular show. Before that, we had Tony Bennett and John Meyer with a good version of the classic Sinatra tune, One for My Baby and One for the Road. I actually think his name's pronounced Mayer, not Meyer. Never mind, we get that. Let's move on with something from Elton John.

Robbie Williams here with a beautiful song from his debut solo album. That's a song called Angels. Dates back to 1997. Before that, we had the wonderful Elton John with Sad Songs Say So Much, another gem from the songwriting duo of Elton John and Bernie Taupin. I'd like to acknowledge your caller in Richard from Dianella. Hi there, Richard. You called to say he's enjoying the program and the great selection. Thank you. Well, thank you, Richard. I'm glad you're listening and enjoying the program. And thanks so much for taking the trouble to call and let us know that you're with us. Let's move on with this track from a fellow who died, I think, earlier this year, unfortunately.

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Isn't she fabulous? Annie Lennox with a terrific cover of a Bob Marley number, Waiting in Vain. One of my very favourite singers, Annie Lennox, and I got two thumbs up from Steve for that particular track. Well done. And before that, we had Chris Rea with the lead single from his 1978 debut album, Fool If You Think It's Over. I saw him live, I remember, in the 80s in Perth, and he's still one of the three best concerts I've ever seen, I think. And I'd like to acknowledge a text in, Phoebe from Stratton. Hi there, Phoebe, who says she's having a wonderful time listening to the show, and thanks for the Chris Rea track. You're entirely welcome. I'm glad to know that you're listening and enjoying the program, and thanks so much for getting in touch to let us know that you are with us. We do appreciate that. Let's move back a little bit and add a French flavour to the next number.

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And that's the big voice of Tom Jones with a good cover of a Brooke Benton number, Endlessly. Before that, we had Ray Charles with another Hoagy Carmichael song, Georgia on My Mind. Ray does that so well. And we started with Charles Trenet and Verlaine. That's from the soundtrack to the French Kiss film starring Kevin Kline and Meg Ryan that you may or may not have seen. Good film. And Charles Trenet was a very prolific songwriter. He wrote 1,000-plus songs in his lifetime, including the well-known Les Mères. Now, the Mount Pleasant Bowling Club at 40 Bedford Road in Ardross is seeking new members, both bowling and social. The club offers excellent facilities, is fully licensed and can cater for corporate functions, meetings, socials and other events. It's a great place to socialise with happy hour on Friday nights, raffles, music, meals and more. 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For further information, please call 9364 4662. That's the Mount Pleasant Bowling Club at 40 Bedford Road in Ardross, looking for new members, both bowling and social. It is a great place to socialise, and for more information, please call them on 9364 4662. We haven't heard too much from the Aussies this evening, so let's correct that now.

That is the beautiful and mysterious Enya with a good song, Anywhere Is. She leaves that unfinished, so you can make your own mind up where she's talking about. But a terrific number. Before that, we had Human Nature, the Aussie male group. I won't call them a boy band anymore because they're not boys. But a really good cover of a Beach Boys song, Don't Worry, Baby. Tremendous stuff. I'd like to acknowledge Mary Rose from Fremantle, who texted in to say she's loving the program. Well, good on you, Mary Rose. I'm so pleased to know that you're listening and enjoying the program, and many thanks for getting in touch to let us know that you are with us. Now, if you enjoy music of the 50s, 60s and 70s, why not join in with the friendly, like-minded people from the Rock and Roll Record Collectors Club? Meetings are held at 7:30pm on the second Wednesday of each month, February to November, at the John McGrath Hall in South Perth. There are guest speakers, supper is included, and visitors are always welcome. For further information, call Frank on 9458 5864. That's the Rock and Roll Record Collectors Club meeting at 7:30pm on the second Wednesday of each month between February and November at the John McGrath Hall in South Perth. For further information, please call Frank on 9458 5864.

That's a very pretty little song from Simply Red, For Your Babies. And before that, we had the great In Excess and a wonderful song, Beautiful Girl. I don't think I've acknowledged a text from Mary Rose in Fremantle, who got in touch to say she's loving the program. Glad to know it, Mary Rose, and thanks for being in touch. We really do appreciate that. And with that, it's about time for the end of the program for this week. Folks, Tanya will be back with you next week. Stay tuned at 8 o'clock for Lachlan McKinnon's excellent Capital Classics program. Thanks to all of those who got in touch, and thanks also to producer Steve for looking after things at the producer's desk this evening. We'll leave you with a little bit of instrumental music to run you into 8 o'clock, but until we meet here again on Capital Radio, this is Rob Nicolese saying stay happy, stay safe, and bye for now.

Good evening and welcome to Capital Classics, coming to you from Capital Community Radio here at Wireless Hill in Ardross, Perth, Western Australia. I'm Lachlan McKinnon. I have Frank there on the producer's desk, and he'd love to have a talk to you if you would like to ring him on 9364 9888. Or if you don't want to talk to him, well, send him a text, 0491 866 22. Big thank you to Rob and Steve for tonight's easy listening evening, and I believe Tanya will be back again next week with more lovely music for your enjoyment. Well, we open up the program with the work of Igor Stravinsky, the Russian composer, and a piece he wrote for the 1910 Paris season of the Sergei Diaghilev's Ballet Russe's company. It's from the Firebird, a ballet and orchestral concert written by him, and it was the Infernal Dance, brought to us by the City of Birmingham Symphony Orchestra with English conductor Sir Simon Rattle. We may move on now to the work of Giuseppe Verdi and La Forza del Destino, or The Force of Destiny. And tonight we have for you the overture, brought to us by Orchestra Victoria with conductor Richard Sidney Duval. He, born in 1945, died in 2017. Australian conductor and musicologist, born in Sydney. And after leaving Manly Boys High School, he joined the Australian Broadcasting Commission as a music producer and continued there and his success. So here he is with the Orchestra Victoria, the overture for The Force of Destiny.

The overture from the Force of Destiny, and brought to us by the Orchestra Victoria. And that brings the time to 15 minutes past eight, as we go now to the Abduction from the Seraglio, or Il Seraglio, the work of Wolfgang Amadeus Mozart, opera in three acts. Set in a country house of the Pasha in Turkey sometime in the 16th century. And tonight we have for you Constana's aria that comes in Act 2. The Pasha enters, demands Constana's love, and threatens to use force, but she resolutely rejects him. Tortures of every kind may await me. I scorn agony and pain, and nothing will shake me. Only one thing might make me tremble. If I were to be unfaithful, I implore you, spare me. The blessings of heaven shall be your reward. But you are determined, willingly, unflinchingly, I choose every pain and grief. Well then, command, coerce me, roar, fulminate, rage, death would liberate me in the end. Singing the role of Constanza, we have Joan Sutherland, and with her the orchestra and chorus of the Royal Opera House, Covent Garden, conductor Francesco Molinari Pradelli.

0: Constanza Zaria from Act Two of Il Seraglio, Martin Alla Artin, brought to us by Joan Sutherland.
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0: István Szeleki, a Hungarian pianist, he was born in 1960 in May into a family of musicians. He started playing the piano at the age of five. Won fourth place in the international Liszt Bartók piano competition in 1981, and many others. Tonight he brings us the first movement of Chopin's Piano Sonata No. 3 in B minor.

0: Chopin's Sonata number 3 in B minor. And that was the first movement, and our pianist István Szeleki.
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0: Well, now to the work of Johann Sebastian Bach, and it's his cantata BWV 140. Awake calls the voice to us. Known as the Sleeper's Awake, a church cantata which he composed in Leipzig for the 27th Sunday of Trinity, and was first performed in November 1731. Tonight brought to us by French organist, improviser Vincent Dubois, currently titular organist of the organ of the Notre Dame de Paris Cathedral, and also organ professor at the music school Saarbrücken. He was given the title and given the position of titular organist at the Notre Dame right back in 2017. Now tonight here he is with the Sleeper's Awake cantata by Bach.

The Bach Cantata Awake Calls the Voice to Us, brought to us by organist Vincent Dubois on the organ of the Notre Dame Paris, and that was recorded back in 2025, yes, last year in September, after the restoration of the cathedral. Well, now we move to the work of Puccini. It's the Sivan Bestel, or the stars are shining. Comes from Puccini's opera Tosca, sung by Mario Cavaradossi, a painter in love with the singer Tosca, while he awaits for his execution on the roof of the Castel Sant'Angelo. Tonight brought to us by Perfido Domingo, with the orchestra conducted by Zubin Mehta.

Frederick Smetana, and it's his the second movement of his piano trio in G minor, Opus 15, brought to us by a group called the Australian Trio, made up of pianist Michael Brimer, violinist Donald Hayeswood, and cellist Catherine Hugel.

The second movement of Smetana's Piano Trio in G minor, opus 15. Well, it's coming up to 2 minutes to nine. Yes, well, let's have a look at this. Well, let's go to Bach again, and from his first book of the Well-Tempered Caviar, we have the eighth pair of prelude and fugues, E-flat minor, BWV 853. And tonight we have the prelude brought to us by the Czech Philharmonic Orchestra with conductor Leopold Stokowski.

The prelude in E flat minor by Bach and brought to us by the Czech Philharmonic Orchestra. And time now for our serial

A voyage charted in mystery and suspicion, with murder as a stowaway. The Cruise of the Three Brothers. Adapted for radio from the novel by Robert Standish.

0: Ilona and I had traveled most of the morning with little pleasure. The beauty of the country and the warm sunshine was lost on us. I had learned that Ilona spoke the common gypsy language, Romani. And when I tried to avoid a group of gypsies at the spot we'd chosen to have lunch, Ilona had insisted that we stop while she spoke to them.
1: It's as good as ever.
0: What is?
1: My Romani.
0: They look a terrible bunch of people.
1: Just because people don't look like your friends in the West End of London, it doesn't make them a terrible bunch, as you put it. As a matter of fact, they were very nice and helpful.
0: Helpful? What did you want the help for?
1: A little bit of your skullduggery.
0: Good Lord, what have you been up to now?
1: Just circulating a description.
0: Circulating a description? Ilona, you didn't...
1: I did. I'm so glad you described Willie Dalgano to me this morning. I gave him a perfect description. Tomorrow, every gypsy between here and the Italian frontier will be on the lookout for a big, dark man with a scar on his throat.
0: You never cease to amaze me, Ilona. Well, tell me, did they accept your request without question?
1: Request? What request? A gypsy makes a statement. He or she is in trouble. That is all that is necessary. I can assure you that Dalgano will have the greatest difficulty in getting to Candy. Unless...
0: Unless what?
1: Unless he, too, speaks Romani.
0: That I doubt. Willie's the lazy type. He learned only those languages that were necessary to his trade, particularly when he was smuggling. And I doubt very much if he'd have wanted to trade with gypsies. He hated to be robbed.
1: Now, Saul, all gypsies aren't robbers.
0: Except when they want something they can't afford.
1: It's too good a day to argue with you. Open the bottle of claret while I find some bread and cheese. Oh, I feel wonderful. That delightful lunch and a little nap, I feel a year younger.
0: And you look 10 years younger. If this trip had no serious objective...
1: I know you. You want this journey to go on forever.
0: That's about it.
1: That is because you're a little scared of what lies at the end of it. I feel the same. So let's not think what lies at the end of it for a little time.
0: You know that's impossible, as I do.
1: Then let's just plan the next few steps ahead. Tonight, we will be near the bridge at Mâcon, you said.
0: Yes, with another river at our door, the Saône.
1: And the next night?
0: I don't know, Ilona. I haven't planned that out yet. I had planned that the next night we spend in an oak forest at the Var. But we'll have to change that now.
1: Why?
0: Well, we'll need to be near a town. You remember where to telephone Marcel tomorrow evening.
1: Is there no town an hour's journey from this oak forest you had in mind?
0: I guess there is.
1: We phone Marcel at 7 in the evening. The twilight will be with us for at least an hour after that.
0: Oh, of course. Right, we'll settle for that. We'll check the map later. You can drop me off close to a town. I'll go in and phone Marcel, then come back and we'll drive to the forest.
1: Good. A night in an oak forest sounds divine.
0: And while we're planning, let me tell you what I have in mind for crossing the Italian frontier.
1: Yes?
0: I don't want to be connected with this caravan in the minds of the police or immigration officials.
1: I can understand that. So you would like me to cross alone, is that it?
0: Yes, please, Ilona.
1: How will you cross?
0: Well, I'll take the bus route from Mentone to San Remo, and you can wait for me there.
1: Yes, that would be best. Tell me, Saul, are you very fond of your friend Candy?
0: I like him enormously. He was a staunch comrade during the war.
1: And you got into some tight corners together, no doubt.
0: Yes, I don't think either of us can say we saved the other's life because it didn't arise. But I like to believe, I do believe, that if the occasion had arisen, either of us would have done just that.
1: That sounds pretty good.
0: So you ask me, am I fond of him? I suppose the answer is yes. But that doesn't mean that I don't see his faults or that I'm not irritated by many of the things he does. Does that answer you?
1: Yes, Saul, anyway in part.
0: When I first planned this trip, I imagined that Candy was the only survivor of the cruise of the three brothers and all the death and destruction that took place aboard her. And I wanted to warn him of what his written story, stolen from me, might mean to him.
1: And now that you know that the others are alive, you just go and see an old friend and warn him of Willie Dalgano.
0: That would be good enough reason. But I want to do more. I want to help him if it's possible. He's in real trouble, as I've explained to you. I doubt whether, on the uncorroborated testimony of the story he wrote, he could be convicted of murder or any of the other crimes.
1: But it can be proved that he sailed in her on her last voyage.
0: Indeed it can. So even at this late stage, he could be asked some very awkward questions. So, among other things, I want to impress on him that if he is ever questioned, he must say nothing at all. He might be convicted out of his own mouth, but he can't be convicted in any other way.
1: It is difficult for him.
0: Somewhere, of course, there's a political angle to the story, which is why Winton Dunhill is interested. And as I've told you, with his help, perhaps I can arrange a deal which will get Candy off the hook.
1: A deal? You mean a bargain? What is he to bargain with?
0: I don't think anyone, with the exception of Delgado, is interested in Candy. It's obvious that the interest is all centered on Maria Miller. And there seems to be no doubt that she is up to some political funny business, just as you are, Ilona. If you'll excuse me calling your interest in Hungary and her future political funny business.
1: I will forgive you, though I shouldn't. But what if Maria Miller is up to funny business?
0: Well, if she is, and Candy can give them a lead to her...
1: A lead to her?
0: Candy believed she was dead. We know now that she survived the voyage. But we only have Dalgano's word for it that she is still alive.
1: Living or not, what could Candy do?
0: He might be able to make a deal for his own safety.
1: You mean, Saul, that you will invite him to betray her?
0: Yes.
1: Oh, what a horrible idea. Would he do it, do you think?
0: I doubt if he knows how to betray her. But he will have gained time, don't you see? He's gained more than 3 years already, and the longer the delay, the harder it is to prove anything.
1: Yes. I'm beginning to understand your mind now.
0: This morning you said that you could read it, you gypsy.
1: My perception of your mind was its emotional avenue, Saul, not in your logic.
0: Go on.
1: You are being a good friend to Candy, Saul. But this girl, Maria, was also right about one thing. The thing told you by Johnson on the plane. She saw the danger in those diamonds. I know. I really know that unless one is friendly with the right people, uncut diamonds can lead even the cleverest person into trouble.
0: I know you're right in that. And I'm going to try and persuade him to give up those diamonds, if he still has them.
1: Give them up? To you, Saul? Oh, do not be so foolish. Do not touch them.
0: Now, don't get excited. I wouldn't touch them with a barge pole. I want him to lose them. Chuck them away. Dump them in the drink. Anything to get rid of them. Oh, we can't just stay here nattering. We want to get to Macon in daylight.
1: Yes. To move is to come closer to your friend Candy. Though I, too, could idle here all day.
0: What is it that Robert Louis Stevenson says? It is better to travel happily than to arrive.
1: Yes, I like that. But for Candy's sake, it would be better for you to arrive. I wonder what your Candy is doing now.
0: No, he'll be all right. It's not Candy I'm wondering about. I'd like to know what Dalgano's doing right now.
2: You need taxi. I speak the good English, I assure you. Oh, but no, it is Willie.
3: Who are you?
2: You do not remember. I, Andre, never forget the face. But it does not have the scar on the throat then.
3: What are you babbling about?
2: You do not remember. That is sad. Two men that are comrades in the war for a little time. One remembers and one does not. Oh, well, it is the peace. You wish taxi, monsieur?
3: Yes, I want to... Wait, I've got you. You pulled me clear from a parachute one night.
2: You remember, my friend.
3: Oh, here, cut it out. I don't want to be kissed in public. Well, unless it's by a dame.
2: Oh, that is Willie. That, too, I remember. When the job is done, where is the dame, he always asks.
3: Well, I'll be darned. No wonder I called you a weasel. That's what I called you when you pinched my girl that night.
2: Pinch? I did not ever...
3: Stole her, I mean. Don't you remember?
2: Oh, that was not steal, Willie. That girl was my cousin. She worked for the underground, too. I do not think it good that you should think her bad, girl. And I tell you one more thing, Willie. If I had not steal her, she might have cut your liver out if you'd made love to her that night. You see, her husband had been shot by the Gestapo.
3: Oh, we live and learn. Now listen, Weasel. Stop calling me Willie. I don't want anyone to recognize me. And you calling me by my name just might tip off some nosy Parker.
2: That is a name I remember you used before. You say that name about a German soldier who got in the way of your knife.
3: A lot of them did that, and they didn't have to be nosy Parkers.
2: Do not look now, Willie, but I think another nosy Parker is in the airport. He is one who did this before.
3: Before? Before when?
2: Before some days ago. There was another Englishman came here, and this one, this nosy Parker, keeps watching this Englishman and the lady he is with.
3: Private eye, I suppose. Well, I've got the dame with me, so we needn't worry.
2: I think you should worry. I think this one comes to talk with you. I've seen him here every day for 3 days now. and he does not come to talk with any other people.
3: What does he look like?
2: Like a businessman who comes to palace every day.
3: You mean like one particular businessman?
2: But no, he looks like 100 Englishmen who come to the airport every day. If I did not see him every day for 3 days, he would not be here for me to see.
3: I get it. He'd be lost in the crowd.
2: That is it, Willie. What did you tell me once? The best place to hide is in a crowd, but it must be a different crowd every day.
3: That's the ticket. What's this Nezzy Parker doing now?
2: I would say he's waiting just a little way apart, waiting for you to move away from here.
3: Right. Now, where's your cab?
2: It's behind you and to the right. Why?
3: You in this with me?
2: Pardon?
3: You'd like to help me?
2: But of course.
3: Good. Now, I'll tell you what to do. Is he far enough away for you to get to your cab, start it up, and reach me before he does?
2: Unless he runs, yes.
3: Right. Move to your cab and start up. The moment this bloke starts to walk towards me, give your cab everything it's got and drive in between us. I'll swing into your cab and you go like hell. Understood?
2: You will leave this with me. This Nosy Parker will not get to you.

Ilona and I had driven through the afternoon to Mâcon, and after dinner lay under the stars smoking and talking. It was a beautiful night, and we both felt how heavenly it would have been to have no other thoughts than our two selves and the whole night for those thoughts. But what lay before us was with both of us, and what might lie behind us contained apprehension about the unknown. It'd be a full 24 hours almost before we'd be able to contact Marcel Lacan to learn whether or not the man Peter Johnson was looking for was indeed Willie Delgado, and whether or not he had been apprehended. I knew only too well that Delgado would take a lot of catching, for the man was a wily bird if ever there was one, and I knew there was every possibility of him slipping through the fingers of Johnson. And then I smiled into the darkness as I remembered Ilona's skullduggery with those gypsies we'd met on the road. If the bush telegraph of the gypsies was as good as Ilona made out, then I knew Delgado would have a hard time getting to Candy before I did. With that thought, and with Ilona's head on my shoulder, I drifted off into sleep.

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of the Persian March, brought to us by the Vienna Folks Opera Orchestra, conductor Karl Michalski, and of course that's a Johann Strauss Junior piece. Well, now to time 20 minutes past 9 o'clock, as we go now to The Merry Widow, and Act 2, Scene 1 opens with the Pontevedrin song Velia. There lived a Velia, a maid of the woods, brought to us by Hungarian opera singer Ingrid Katesi with the Hungarian Opera Orchestra and conductor Laszlo Kovacs.

The Blue Danube by Strauss, brought to us by the Vienna Philharmonic Orchestra with conductor Vili Boskovsky. That brings the time to 25 minutes to 10 here on Capital Community Radio. You're listening to Capital Classics with Lachlan and Frank. We go now to the work of Joachim Rodrigo, and it's from his Concerto de Aranjuez. It was inspired by the gardens at the Royal Palace of Aranjuez, the spring resort palace and gardens built by Philip II in the 16th century and then rebuilt again in the 18th century by Ferdinand IV. And tonight we have for you the Adagio, and it's brought to us by guitarist André Lagoya, a French classical guitarist and composer. He was actually born in Alexandria, Egypt, to a Greek father and an Italian mother. And he married the French guitarist Ida Presti. So here he is, the second movement of Concerto de Aranjuez.

0: A wonderful rendition there of the hymn Be Still My Soul by Australian Greta Bradman. Because the poem was written by Katharina von Schlegel back in the 18th century and then put to Sibelius's music at the beginning of the in the 1900s. And before that we had the Adagio from Concerto de Arouet, brought to us by guitarist Alexander Lugioia.
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0: Well, now we go to the work of Ludwig van Beethoven, and it's his Symphony No. 5 in C minor, Opus 67. Sometimes known as the Fate Symphony. He composed it between 1804 and 1808, when Napoleon was just starting to move around Europe. First performed in Vienna in 1808, and has four movements. Tonight we have all four movements for you, brought to us by the Berliner Philharmonica with conductor Herbert von

0: Marianne.
1: He was an Austrian. He was the principal conductor of the Berlin Philharmonica for 34 years. And here it is then, Symphony No. 5 in C major by Beethoven.

Beethoven's Symphony No. 5 in C Major, Opus 67, brought to us by the Berliner Philharmoniker with conductor Herbert von Karajan. And that brings the time to it's nearly 26 minutes past 10 as we now have a look at the weather. We had a maximum temperature today of 24.8, around about quarter past 3 this afternoon. Current temperature, 12.8. We're looking at minimum overnight of 11 and a maximum tomorrow of 23. The Weather Bureau is saying it should be a cloudy day. Very high chance of showers, most likely in the afternoon and evening. The chance of a thunderstorm in the late afternoon and evening. Possibly severe heavy rain, which may lead to flash flooding in the southwest. Possible rainfall, 6 to 20 millimetres. Thursday, minimum 12, maximum 20, with showers easing. Partly cloudy day. Very high chance of showers, most likely in the morning. Friday, minimum of 10, maximum of 19, with some more showers.

That was the work of composer Michel Legrand, Papa, Can You Hear Me? And brought to us by Michael Patrick Smith, who was born in January 1942. He's better known as Michael Crawford, the English actor, comedian and singer. What a wonderful actor and singer he was. Very versatile. Now to we have some calls we need to recognise. Sandy from Claremont has been enjoying the music, and she particularly enjoyed the Be Still My Soul. Sylvie from Westminster's rung to say she enjoyed the Chopin, which I'm pleased you did, Sylvie. And Val from Ballager has been enjoying the program as well. Thank you, ladies, for your call, and it's great to hear from you. Well, now to the work of Franz Liszt. It's one of his 19 piano pieces based on Hungarian folk themes, his Hungarian Rhapsodies. Tonight we have number 5 for you in E minor, brought to us by the Leipzig Gewandhorst Orchestra with conductor Kurt Masur.

lists Hungarian Rhapsody number 5 in E minor, and brought to us by the Leipzig Gewandhaus Orchestra. And thank you, Maggie, for your call, and she's enjoyed the program tonight once again, and particularly Greta Bradman and Michael Crawford, yes, two great performers. Well, now to Richard Tauber and a serenade.

That was the second movement, the Adagio of Bach's Concerto in D minor, and our pianist was John Champ. That brings the time up to, well, coming up to 57 minutes to 11. And a reminder that Stan Visage will be here on Thursday night, 8 till 11, with his Great Classical Musics program. They'll be listening then. And at 11 o'clock tonight, we hand over to Conrad, take you through to tomorrow morning, 6 o'clock, when Bruce McCartney will be in tomorrow morning to get the day underway with Capital Breakfast. And he's followed by John Furman with his great 3 hours of music. So great music all day here on Capital Community Radio. Well, time for one more little piece to take us out for the night. Turaluai, brought to us by Australian jazz musician, pianist, composer and educator Tony Gould.

Oh, Tony Gould with that lovely little rendition of Tooraloorooray brings our program to an end for tonight. Thank you so much for being there, listening to us throughout the evening. It's been great to know that you're there listening. Big thank you to Frank for being here with us and looking after us again once tonight. We'll be back again next Tuesday night with more music for your enjoyment. In the meantime, please stay safe. This is Lachlan McKinnon saying good night and God bless.

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0: Now once there lived an old man with a very crooked nose. Lived in Log Hut and they call him Old Man Mose.
1: Yeah.
0: Early one morning, I knocked at his door.

0: Now look here. I went around to the side and I peeped through the crack. I saw an old man laying flat on his back.
1: Yeah!
0: If old man Mose was there to sleep, I did not know. But after looking through that window, I ain't gonna do that no more. Cause I found out.
1: Oh, man.
0: I found out.
1: Oh, man.
0: I found out.
1: Oh, man.
0: That if old man Mose, I'm telling you, I found out.
1: Oh, man.
0: What it's all about.
1: Oh, man.
0: I found out.
1: Oh, man.

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She whined and dined on Mulligan stew and never wished for turkey, as she hitched and hiked and grifted too, from Maine to Albuquerque. Alas, she missed the Bozarts ball, and what is twice as sad, she was never at a party where they honored Noah Cad. But social circles spin too fast to see. 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She gets too hungry for dinner at 8. 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She never bothers with people she hates. That's why the lady is a tramp.

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Somebody said he came from New Orleans, where he got in a fight over a Cajun queen, and a crashing blow from a huge right hand sent a Louisiana fella to the promised land, Big John.

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With Jackson timbers, they started back down. 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
2: Thank you very much. 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Ladies and gentlemen, Roseanne Cash. 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
1: Good morning, I'm Lee Harrison. An independent MP is pushing for more information about where the latest ISIS-linked women and children to return to Australia will be based. The 7 women and 12 children landed in Sydney and Melbourne overnight after leaving their camp in Syria. No charges have been laid against anyone in the most recent cohort to return home, but police say investigations are ongoing. The member for Fowler in Western Sydney, Di Lee, says more transparency is needed.
2: Hopefully the government has informed the communities like mine, where there are lots of people who've escaped ISIS, you know, people of Assyrian, Chaldean, Mandaean and other communities who fled ISIS. So I hope that they are aware of it, because I don't know anything at all about where they're going.
1: A former Australian ambassador to Washington says he's nervous about the AUKUS submarine pact. Joe Hockey is concerned the US will not supply nuclear-powered subs to Australia as promised due to faltering American production rates. He's urged the Prime Minister to start cold-calling President Donald Trump to help improve their relationship. The US Secretary of State doesn't appear to be giving up on a peace deal with Iran despite recent renewed violence. American Central Command says it was acting in self-defense when strikes were launched against missile sites and boats. The Iranian Foreign Ministry has described it as aggressive, unjustified, and a gross violation of the ceasefire. Mark Rubio says they're still working through the finer details of the broader peace agreement.
3: It's going to take a couple days to settle on, even down to the disagreements over a word, sentence. So we'll have to work through that. If there's going to be a deal, we're going to have to work through that. But this is, it's either going to be a good deal or there isn't going to be one.
1: The US and India have announced a critical minerals pact as part of a wider deal involving Australia and Japan. It's designed to crack China's global dominance in the sector. But Tony Sage of Australian firm Critical Minerals has told the BBC that won't be easy.
4: I mean, there is a lot of rare earths in the world, but you need the processing capacity. In the 1980s, the world ceded that to China because it was a dirty industry back then. It's a lot cleaner now with new technologies, but was dirty. So they just shifted it to China.
1: The first medication to delay the onset of type 1 diabetes has been approved for use in Australia. T-Zeal targets immune cells which attack the pancreas, helping preserve the body's ability to produce insulin for longer. Professor John Wentworth says it delays diabetes by 2 years.
5: We think that the effects wear off after a year or two, and that's therefore the immune system reactivates to attack the pancreas. So there's some research at the moment looking into whether we can hold that at bay with repeat courses of this medication.
1: And more than one in three Australians say they're surviving on just one meal a day due to cost of living pressures. A Salvation Army survey also found two-thirds are watering down their food and drink just to get by. This is Air News. Tennis, and it's been a great day three for the Aussies at the French Open. Paul Walsh reports.
6: Australians Adam Walton and Kimberly Birrell have provided the upsets of the tournament so far, with Birrell defeating the women's number 5 seed Jessica Pegula, while Walton wore down the men's number 8 seed Daniil Medvedev over 5 enthralling sets to take his match 6-2, 1-6, 6-1, 1-6, 6-4 in 3 hours and 22 minutes.
7: You know, beating him in Cincinnati definitely gave me the belief today that, you know, I knew I could do it, I believed, and just really happy with my performance, and just really excited right now.
6: Birrell came back from a set down to slowly take command of her match over Pegula to eventually claim an impressive 1-6, 6-3, 6-3 victory and advance to the second round for the first time at Roland Garros. News not so good for fellow Aussie Alexi Poprin, who went down in 4 sets in his first round match. Paul Walsh for Air Sport.
1: Sydney Swan star Errol Goulden is optimistic about returning after the bye. The midfielder telling Fox Footy his recovery from shoulder surgery is going well.
8: Kind of got the all clear from the surgeon with the 10-week catch-up a couple of weeks ago, and that's kind of what we're aiming for.
1: And tonight, Isaiah Yeo will lead New South Wales against Queensland at Acor Stadium in the State of Origin. Ethan Strange has been thrust into the hot seat, starting at 5'8" in his debut after Mitchell Moses was ruled out. Australian Independent Radio News.
9: Good morning, everyone, and welcome along to Wednesday Breakfast here at Capital 101.7 FM. Well, forecast for today says a very high chance of showers and most likely in the late afternoon and evening. A cloudy day, but by the afternoon the rain should come. The chance of a thunderstorm in the late afternoon and evening possibly severe with heavy rain, which may lead to flash flooding in the southwest. Now, for tomorrow, it's much the same, partly cloudy, high chance of showers most likely in the morning, and a chance of a thunderstorm early in the morning. Talking of tomorrow, our top forecast for tomorrow was 21 degrees and down to 12 tomorrow morning. Top forecast today, 23. It is staggering. It is 16.3 degrees in the city of Perth. And for those around the beaches, around North Fremantle, it's currently 18.3 degrees. 18.3 is staggering. It's approaching 6 minutes after six. 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

0: It's by what they called a supergroup back in the early 80s, I beg your pardon. That's Toto and their song called Africa. I know that the boys in Toto were a backing band for Boss Gags at one stage in the 70s, but as they grew as a group and decided to form their own band, Toto, they became a very big success late 70s, early 80s. And Africa. 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
1: They say don't

I want his daughter for my wife. I'll take my chances and climb that mountain. Though Clifton Clowers, he might take my life.

That was a very big song, a country rock crossover from Claude King and Wolverton Mountain at 17 minutes after 6. And this is 50 Ways to Leave Your Lover.

the Tiger there, Tom Jones, and Thunderball, and 50 Ways to Leave Your Lover from Paul Simon, and Wolverton Mountain make up those three songs from Claude King. Now, on this day, this is some very, very good music I'm going to play to celebrate this day in history musically. And this day back in 1994, this is after a 14-year hiatus because these blokes couldn't stand each other at the very end, but the Eagles reunite for a show in Burbank in California. And at closing the show with a song I'm going to play for you later this morning called Desperado. What a great song by the Eagles. They soon launched their Hell Freezes Over tour, which becomes the first tour to charge more than $100 for a substantial number of tickets. Now, keep that number in mind, listeners, because between now and 9 o'clock, I have a double pass to give away to the Eagles' Greatest Hits show, and it's being held at the Regal Theatre in Subiaco on Sunday, the 4th of July. So they're great tickets to give away. And some of these bands, you know, who do, like the Beatles, I've seen the Beatles cover band some years ago, and also the Rolling Stones types cover bands, they are very, very, very good. So those tickets will be worth winning. So it's at the Regal Theatre in Subiaco on Sunday, the 4th of July, but those tickets I'm going to give away between now and 9.

Hermits and the Silhouettes, and also when there was fire from the Pointer Sisters. It's just on 6:30, just some of the stories making news this morning, which are fairly relevant to us here. A story in this morning's West Australian I was reading when I was having a coffee at 5 o'clock this morning. I got there before the cafe was even open, and they opened especially for me. But frequent changes in blood pressure can impact cognitive health and raise the risk of dementia. Some new research has shown it says that while high blood pressure has long been recognised as a risk factor for cognitive decline, a Monash University study found that fluctuations in blood pressure throughout the day were also associated with poorer cognitive recognition, including in memory, problem solving and planning. The researchers used continuous monitoring devices to track the blood pressure of 225 Australians aged between 55 and 84 up to 24 hours at a time. This is also shocking too. A shocking percentage of young drivers are putting other road users at risk because they can't afford to maintain their cars, according to a new report. The insurance company UE's 2026 Generational Car and Cost Report says cost of living pressures are causing 79% of Generation Z drivers, young ones, to delay at least one maintenance task, such as replacement of tyres, and the other common delays or common problems in tasks were oil changes and keeping the car clean. And the Indian Prime Minister Narendra Modi is expected to travel to Perth later this year as part of a scheduled visit to Australia. And the Australian Prime Minister Anthony Albanese hailed the upcoming trip yesterday, saying it was an opportunity for the two nations to develop a relationship built on friendship, respect and mutual trust. Also this morning, this is staggering, I had the radio on coming in at 5 o'clock on the ABC, and the bloke on the radio was saying that England, or London more specifically, had a heat wave, and it says UK has had its hottest day on record for May, the country's weather service says, with the temperature nearing 35 degrees Celsius. Now, on Monday, which also broke the records for a public holiday, the Met Office said the temperature hit 34.8 degrees Celsius at West London's Kew Gardens, provisionally exceeding the UK's previous high of 32.8 degrees. But apparently, I was saying on the radio this morning, the temperature got to 35.1 degrees. That's insane, isn't it? 35.1 degrees in London. We were there last year. What a great place, though. Never been to London until last year. We got there at 5 o'clock in the morning. We couldn't put our bags or couldn't go into our room until around 3 o'clock in the afternoon. So my wife and I, we just walked around London for hours, went to Piccadilly, found this fabulous cafe in the corner. We were the first patrons here at 8 o'clock that morning, and we had the most beautiful porridge. Oh, pommy porridge. It was so, so nice. I just loved my time there. Now, talking about weather, cloud increasing for Perth today with a very high chance of showers, and most likely during this afternoon and evening, and the chance of a thunderstorm late this afternoon and evening, and a possible severe thunderstorms with heavy rain that may lead to flash flooding in the southwest, and winds around 20 k's. Top forecast today, 23 degrees. It's just on 14 now, and for tomorrow, partly cloudy and a very high chance of showers once again, most likely in the morning, and the chance of a thunderstorm early tomorrow morning, and a top forecast tomorrow of 20 degrees. It's coming up to 26 to 7 here at Capital 101.7 FM and Capital Digital.

How good is that? Just punches through the airwaves. That's Tobacco Road by the Nashville Teen. And also in there was Chiquitita by the ABBA band, who were huge in this country in the 70s. Got a few things coming up. As I was saying later this morning, I'll be giving away two tickets for the Eagle Show at the Regal Theatre in Subiaco on Sunday, the 4th of July. And I'll give you a clue between, I'll do it between now and say 8:30, and I'll give you a couple of clues to the question I may ask. Also coming up between now and, say, between now and 8:30 is this day in 1987. How about this? U2, the Scottish-Irish band U2, had a concert in Rome this day in 1987. The concert, the noise levels were so loud, it set off earthquake alarms in Rome. That's ridiculous, isn't it, really? But it did, it says here. And I got a great song. I was having a listen to it yesterday by a band called the Chai Lights. Now, this song goes back to 1972. I haven't got it now. I'll play it later this morning for you. But it was their first and only number one song. It's a beautiful bluesy piece called Oh Girl. So coming up between now, say, and 8:30. Now, this goes back to the 1970s. Here's Boss Gags. Take it away, son.

How good is that? That's so good, that. And I'll record, I would say, many, many years ago, back in the early 60s, the Bonanza theme from Al Kaiola. And sorry about that song by Boss Gags. Stan and I were listening to the song outside, and it sounded pretty good. I very rarely use vinyl on the program, but just today I did, and I thought I'd play a couple of tracks off vinyl records. And I even sprayed the record before I played it, but I just realised it wasn't a spray for cleaning vinyl records. It's Strike Pro disinfectant surface spray. I used to know. That's why it just jumped. That's why it didn't go too well, listeners. And when I was here years ago, there'd always be a record cleaning, like, you know, spray in the studios and a couple of old rags, but not today, just the surface spray, which ruined poor old Boss Gags. Anyway, listeners, it's great to have your company. If you're listening this morning, Bruce McCartney is my name. I'm here till 9 o'clock. The number is 9364 9888. Now, the Mitchell Freeway southbound after Burns Beach Road in Joondalup, there's a breakdown and a towaway. The right emergency lane is blocked. Congestion, exercise extreme caution there. That's Mitchell Freeway southbound after Burns Beach Road in Joondalup. Breakdown and towaway area. It's approaching 10 to 7 here at 101.7 FM in Capital Digital, and it's 7 o'clock. 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

Neil Young from his monumental album Harvest from the early 70s, I Got a Heart of Gold. It's 3 minutes to seven. We've got news coming up at three from now. Here's Helen Reddy.

0: Helen Reddy and I Am Woman, great song there from the early 70s as well. Keep in mind a few things happening between now and at 9 o'clock, so stay with us. The time now is exactly 7 o'clock.
1: Good morning, I'm Lee Harrison. The opposition says the government needs to explain why the latest cohort of so-called ISIS brides have avoided arrest. Seven women and 12 children landed in Sydney and Melbourne overnight. Unlike the group who arrived earlier this month, this cohort have so far not been arrested and were offered an escort out of the airport. Nationals leader Matt Canavan says something doesn't add up.
2: Given they have charged some of these returnees, they've excluded another, how do we really know who's coming back to our country, what the risks are? We don't believe the government has used the powers it has here to take more time.
1: The system for helping job seekers find work will be overhauled for the first time in 30 years. The framework will be split into three streams, which will determine which job-seeking services people can access. It'll separate the newly unemployed, the long-term unemployed, and those who face other barriers to getting a job. An investigation's underway after a home was peppered with bullets in Sydney southwest. Dusty Fitzpatrick has more.
3: Emergency services were called to an Eagle Vale home before 5 this morning to reports of a shooting. Police at the scene were told unknown people had fired several shots into the property. Witnesses say they then set fire to a vehicle parked outside before leaving the scene. Fire and rescue crews extinguished the blaze, but the car was destroyed. Police have now set up a crime scene. Anyone with information is being urged to come forward. Dusty Fitzpatrick, Sydney.
1: A man's been stabbed on a Melbourne train. With more on that story, Madeline Burke.
4: A 38-year-old man was approached by an unknown man while on a stationary train at Thomastown Station yesterday afternoon. He was stabbed and taken to hospital with non-fatal injuries. Police moved in and arrested a man, a 27-year-old nearby, who has since been charged with a number of assault-related offences. He was remanded in custody and will face court today. Madeline Burke, Melbourne.
1: The Salvation Army warns cost of living has become a national emergency for Australia's most marginalised. Research conducted by the charity has found one in five people seeking emergency relief have eaten from rubbish bins in the past 12 months. Major Bruce Harmer says the number of people being pushed into hardship is growing.
5: The outcomes of our research confirm that the cost of living crisis is now a national emergency for the disadvantaged and marginalised across Australia.
1: And a former banker and a former financial broker have been charged with playing a role in a multi-million dollar fraud and money laundering syndicate. A strike force started investigating loans for luxury cars that didn't exist, which expanded to large-scale personal, business and home loans. The pair are accused of helping the syndicate, securing millions of dollars in loans. This is Air News. The Brisbane Lions are vowing to turn their season around after being embarrassed by the Giants, leaving their AFL Premiership defence in serious doubt. GWS blew the Lions away in the third quarter of their clash. It follows their loss the previous week to Geelong, with the match against ladder leaders Fremantle up next. Brisbane star midfielder Josh Dunkley says they need to work on the basics to help revive their season.
6: What we've got to look at is the things that we can control, and that's sort of our attitude and effort indicators, and they've sort of come down a little bit over the last couple of weeks, so we'll look at that and we'll go to work on that and we'll make it better.
1: Blues coach Laurie Daly denies the loss of Mitchell Moses is a setback for his team. The New South Wales 5'8 has been replaced by Ethan Strange for tonight's State of Origin opener after injuring a hamstring at training. Daly says it won't affect their performance against the Maroons.
7: Rep football is you're working with the best of the best. So you lose a player, you get a good player to replace them. And I know that might sound ruthless, but, if we're ever relying on one player, then we're not a good team.
1: And at the French Open, Aussie wildcard Adam Walton has sensationally knocked out sixth seed Daniil Medvedev. Alexei Poprin also lost to American Zachary Zvider in brutally hot conditions. Australian Independent Radio News.
0: Got a report. There's a breakdown on the Kwinana Freeway southbound at Mill Point Road in South Perth. So a road crash, the right lane is blocked, right lanes are blocked. That'll be a lot of problems. That'll cause so many problems today. That's Kwinana Freeway southbound at Millpoint Road, South Perth. Road crash, right lanes blocked, congestion, and exercise extreme care. Today, cloudy, a lot of rain this week. Rain all this week for at least the next 7 days. Cloudy and a very high chance of showers this afternoon, most likely the salvo and evening, and the chance of a thunderstorm late this afternoon and evening, and possible severe with heavy rain, which may lead to flash flooding and winds around 30 k's during this morning from the north. And a top today of 23 degrees forecast. Now for tomorrow, pretty well the same, partly cloudy, high chance of showers, but most likely in tomorrow morning, continuing overnight and tomorrow morning, and the chance of a thunderstorm in the early morning and winds around 30 k's, again from the north and northwesterlies. Tomorrow's top forecast to be a cooler 20 degrees, overnight down to 12. Now the Bureau is forecasting between 4 and 15 mils of rain for tomorrow, and for today between 6 and 20 mils for this afternoon.

Beautiful music. There's some memories there. First off was Seattle by Perry Como, who was still going very strong in the late 60s. Back late 50s, early 60s was Al Hurt and Java. And I'm pretty sure that was Linda George, the Australian lass who had that hit way back in the 70s. Neither one of us wants to say goodbye. There is a version by Gladys Knight in the Pips, but that was not Gladys Knight. I'm sure that's Linda George. Well, it's good to have your company, folks. I'm with you until 9 o'clock this morning. Now, the Canning Vale Probus Club is seeking new members, people who are 55 years and over, retired or semi-retired, and wanting to keep their minds active, expand interests and enjoy fun, fellowship and friendship with others. Now, the club meets at 10 a.m. on the fourth Monday of each month in Canning Vale. A short formal meeting with a guest speaker is followed by morning tea and fellowship, and visitors can attend a meeting before joining or deciding to join. For further info, give Barbara De Silva a buzz on 9455 6610. That's 9455 6610, or give Stan a buzz here on our station number 9364 9888. I'm sure you know that number and he'll tell you all about it. Now, I was saying earlier this morning, some wonderful songs released, some wonderful musical memories I had on this day. Now, this is a song from 1972 by the Chi Lights. They land their first and only number one single on the American charts this week in 1972. Here it is. This is a great song, this. It's called Oh Girl.

Frank Sinatra and his daughter Nancy Sinatra there, and Something Stupid and the Chi-Lites with their song Oh Girl. Now, you may, a lot of our listeners love the Beatles, and I do too, as a Beatles, as my wife would tell you. Now, it was this week, yesterday to be precise. In 1967, the Beatles released their landmark album, Sgt. Pepper's Lonely Hearts Club Band, in the UK. It was released in the United States about 3 days later. The album is as famous for its cover as it is for its music. So what I'm going to do, I'll play you a track, or two tracks actually, from Sgt. Pepper's coming up very soon. Now, this day in musical history, in 1987, this would have caused a real concern to the authorities in Rome, because U2 had a concert in Rome this day back in 1987, and the band was so loud it set off the earthquake alarms. Have a listen to this. This is Bono along with his band U2 and BB King.

Just that song alone would have set off those earthquake alarms in Rome. That's a song which they recorded with B.B. King, and that was called Love, When Love Comes to Town. That's U2, which sound very different there. Not the sort of U2 we were used to, but became very bluesy, that song. It's 26 minutes after 7. Got news coming up at 7:30.

Not too sure what's happening there, but never mind, we'll just push on. That was Quando from Engelbert Humperdinck, and in there was When Love Comes to Town from B.B. King, as I was saying. Some more music, some great music coming up. As I said earlier, there's tracks coming off the Sgt. Pepper's album, which was released this day in history back in 1967, or this week in history.

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3: Station sponsor.

The Shadows, that has kept on churning out those hits in the 60s, that's called the Rise and Fall of Flinglebutt. No, I can't think what it's called now. Anyway, that's The Shadows and Uma Uno Paloma Blanca from the George Baker selection. No matter what shape your stomach was in, was a hit also around that time. That's the Rise and Fall of Flinglebutt. I'm sure that's what it's called. A friend of mine calls them the Shads. Now, having a birthday, she died so young. She died some years ago now. I remember putting together a tribute for Cilla Black. Well, she was born this day in 1943 in Vauxhall in Liverpool. Her real name was Priscilla Maria Veronica White, and they called her Cilla Black. Here is one of her great songs.

Supremes, and you keep me hanging on. Now, I want you to listen very carefully, listeners, to what I'm going to say, because there's an answer in what I'm going to say for these tickets to see this tribute band for the Eagles. And don't be like my wife, who never listens. So, on this day, back in 1994, after a 14-year hiatus, the Eagles reunite for a show in Burbank in California, and they close the show with a song called Desperado, which is a fabulous song. I'm going to play it in a couple of minutes. They soon launch their Hell Freezes Over tour, which becomes the first tour to charge more than $100 for a substantial number of tickets. Now, the Eagles split in 1980 after a grueling tour to support their album called The Long Run, which took 18 months to complete. But in 1993, the five band members get back together again to appear in a video for Travis Tritt's. His video is called Take It Easy, which is an Eagles song, and the shoot goes very well. The band decided to get back together again, and they do a tour in 1995, which took in around $63 million. They went to Europe. I am sure they came to Australia. I was living in Melbourne at the time, and I think they appeared in Melbourne as well, because there was a video of that tour, which is just extraordinary. Okay, so I've given you a clue there. Can you tell me, and this was quite a landmark situation back in 1995, how much were the most expensive tickets to see the Eagles in that year of 1995? It would have been probably more so in Australia, the tickets, but internationally, possibly in America, American dollars, how many dollars was to see that band? Now, this will get you two tickets to see an Eagles tribute band who are performing at the Regal Theatre in Subiaco on Sunday, the 4th of July. So it's worth winning. Our number is 9364 9888. And here is the band.

There's three wonderful songs, For the Love of Him from Bobby Martin, and in there were the Supremes, You Keep Me Hanging On, and that wonderful song by the Eagles called Desperado. They could do anything, rock, country rock and ballads. And I was just thinking, $100, so this is 1995, their tour, which kicked off in America and went to Europe and came to Australia. They were charging $100 US in the US for a ticket. But we went and saw a Cold Chisel earlier this year at one of the wineries, and I am sure we paid more than $100 to see Cold Chisel, and there was someone else playing as well. And then a couple of years ago, we saw Ice House and Simple Minds, and we paid way more than $100. So $100, which I suppose is worth a lot more money these days, but 30 years ago got you a ticket to see the Eagles. Now, I think Stan's got a winner. Have you got a winner out there, Stan? I think Stan has. Oh, no winner. No winner as yet. My gosh, geez. And I gave you three clues in a row. So 9364-9888 is the number. And how much did the Eagles charge for a very expensive ticket? And I've given you so many clues, and I said, I can't give you no more. All right. Neil Finn was born this day in 1958.

Neil Finn having a birthday this day. He was born this day in 1958. Great song for his band. And hey now, don't dream it's over. We've got a winner. Thanks for Diane. Diane of Kenwick was a winner. Some callers were calling in saying it was $300. You didn't listen to me, listeners. It's just like living at home. I tell my wife, I tell my daughter things. They never listen to me as well, so no one listens to Brucey. Anyway, got the news coming up next. It's 3 minutes to 8.